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I believe you would enjoy it also on Billy Country 96.3 FM.

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2: Scattered showers and thunderstorms will be the rule through the overnight hours, and we'll keep that chance going as we head through Thursday. Doesn't mean it'll rain the entire time, but the chance will be there with locally heavy rain possible. Temperatures mid-60s to start things out Thursday morning, upper 70s to near 80 for the high in the afternoon, and we'll keep the chance of storms Friday into the weekend. In the 2 News Weather Center, I'm Chief Meteorologist Michael Sager.
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0: Every brush stroke tells a story. Every carving holds a memory. In the heart of Tahlequah, the voices of the past are finding a new way to speak to us today. Starting April 6th, the John Hare Cultural Center and Kituah Museum proudly presents its first ever visual art exhibit, Kituah Storytelling Through Art. We're honoring the legacy of two remarkable Kituah tribal members, the late Ed Ratcliffe and artist Roger Loftus. 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
1: Scattered showers and thunderstorms will be the rule through the overnight hours, and we'll keep that chance going as we head through Thursday. Doesn't mean it will rain the entire time, but the chance will be there with locally heavy rain possible. Temperatures mid-60s to start things out Thursday morning, upper 70s to near 80 for the high in the afternoon, and we'll keep the chance of storms Friday into the weekend. In the 2 News Weather Center, I'm Chief Meteorologist Michael Sager.
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1: Fox News, I'm Tom Graham. President Trump says talks with Iran are moving forward, but he's prepared to restart combat operations. He huddled with his cabinet today. Fox's Jared Halpern.
2: The president's negotiations to end the war with Iran are going very well.
3: They are starting to give us the things that they have to give us.
2: The president says a framework deal with Iran would immediately reopen the Strait of Hormuz.
1: The president also remains steadfast that any peace agreement must include Iran giving up its nuclear ambitions. Former First Lady Jill Biden speaking now following her husband's infamous 2024 debate performance against then-candidate Donald Trump.
4: I don't know what happened. I mean, as I watched it, I thought, oh my God, he's having a stroke. And it scared me to death.
1: A former First Lady speaking to CBS News Sunday morning, then President Biden dropped his re-election bid shortly after that debate. 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

0: 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They're local. 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
4: Billy Country, KPLQ, and your 2 News weather forecast.
5: Scattered showers and thunderstorms will be the rule through the overnight hours, and we'll keep that chance going as we head through Thursday. Doesn't mean it will rain the entire time, but the chance will be there with locally heavy rain possible. Temperatures mid-60s to start things out Thursday morning, upper 70s to near 80 for the high in the afternoon, and we'll keep the chance of storms Friday into the weekend. In the 2 News Weather Center, I'm Chief Meteorologist Michael Sager.
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1: Scattered showers and thunderstorms will be the rule through the overnight hours, and we'll keep that chance going as we head through Thursday. Doesn't mean it'll rain the entire time, but the chance will be there with locally heavy rain possible. Temperatures mid-60s to start things out Thursday morning, upper 70s to near 80 for the high in the afternoon, and we'll keep the chance of storms Friday into the weekend. In the 2 News Weather Center, I'm Chief Meteorologist Michael Sager.
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1: Fox News, I'm Carmen Roberts. The U.S. carries out more defensive strikes against Iran. U.S. officials tell Fox News the strikes took down four Iranian drones that posed a threat in the Strait of Hormuz. Earlier, President Trump told reporters,
2: Iran is very much intent. They want very much to make a deal. So far, they haven't gotten there. We're not satisfied with it, but we will be. We will be either that or we'll have to just finish the job.
1: U.S. crude oil prices closed down 4% at $88.68 a barrel today. Crews resumed searching for nine missing workers at a factory in Longview, Washington, but believe they all died after a chemical tank explosion killed two other workers. Fire Chief Scott Goldstein.
3: The remains, roughly 25,000 gallons, is contained in the tank, is leaking slowly out of the tank.
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1: Scattered showers and thunderstorms will be the rule through the overnight hours, and we'll keep that chance going as we head through Thursday. Doesn't mean it'll rain the entire time, but the chance to be there with locally heavy rain possible. Temperatures mid-60s to start things out Thursday morning, upper 70s to near 80 for the high in the afternoon, and we'll keep the chance of storms Friday into the weekend. In the 2 News Weather Center, I'm Chief Meteorologist Michael Sager.
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1: Scattered showers and thunderstorms will be the rule through the overnight hours, and we'll keep that chance going as we head through Thursday. Doesn't mean it'll rain the entire time, but a chance to be there with locally heavy rain possible. Temperatures mid-60s to start things out Thursday morning, upper 70s to near 80 for the high in the afternoon, and we'll keep the chance of storms Friday into the weekend. In the 2 News Weather Center, I'm Chief Meteorologist Michael Sager.
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My name is Jesse French, pastor of Heirloom Baptist Church, and I listen to Doug York Gospel on Sunday from 1 p.m. to 3 p.m., and I enjoy it very much. 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
1: News. I'm Ted Linder. U.S. forces carried out new defensive strikes today on an Iran military facility after downing Iranian attack drones, this is according to U.S. officials. And they said that U.S. Central Command forces shot down four Iranian one-way attack drones that posed a threat around the Strait of Hormuz. The U.S. ramping up efforts to contain the growing Ebola outbreak in Central Africa.
2: The Trump administration is set to deploy U.S. health officials to neighboring Kenya to staff a quarantine and treatment facility for Americans testing positive for the disease or those potentially exposed.
1: Fox's Greg Palcott and crews resume searching for nine missing workers at a factory in Longview, Washington, after a chemical tank explosion killed two other workers.
3: The remains, roughly 25,000 gallons, is contained in the tank, is leaking slowly out of the tank.
1: That's Fire Chief Scott Goldstein. 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
1: Scattered showers and thunderstorms will be the rule through the overnight hours, and we'll keep that chance going as we head through Thursday. Doesn't mean it'll rain the entire time, but the chance will be there with locally heavy rain possible. Temperatures mid-60s to start things out Thursday morning, upper 70s to near 80 for the high in the afternoon, and we'll keep the chance of storms Friday into the weekend. In the 2 News Weather Center, I'm Chief Meteorologist Michael Sager.
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1: Scattered showers and thunderstorms will be the rule through the overnight hours, and we'll keep that chance going as we head through Thursday. Doesn't mean it'll rain the entire time, but a chance to be there with locally heavy rain possible. Temperatures mid-60s to start things out Thursday morning, upper 70s to near 80 for the high in the afternoon, and we'll keep the chance of storms Friday into the weekend. In the 2 News Weather Center, I'm Chief Meteorologist Michael Sager.
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1: News, I'm Sue Guzman. The U.S. carrying out more self-defense strikes against Iran. Officials say U.S. forces intercepted four Iranian attack drones near the Strait of Hormuz. President Trump earlier in the day giving reporters an update on the peace negotiations.
2: Iran is very much intent. They want very much to make a deal. So far, they haven't gotten there. We're not satisfied with it, but we will be. We will be either that or we'll have to just finish the job.
1: President Trump holding a cabinet meeting with members of his administration at the White House Wednesday, talking about the economy. Treasury Secretary Scott Bessent says that oil prices should return to normal once the conflict with Iran comes to an end.
3: In terms of prices, I believe the prices are transitory. Oil will be lower than pre-conflict levels when this ends. Natural gas is already down.
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1: Scattered showers and thunderstorms will be the rule through the overnight hours, and we'll keep that chance going as we head through Thursday. Doesn't mean it'll rain the entire time, but the chance will be there with locally heavy rain possible. Temperatures mid-60s to start things out Thursday morning, upper 70s to near 80 for the high in the afternoon, and we'll keep the chance of storms Friday into the weekend. In the 2 News Weather Center, I'm Chief Meteorologist Michael Sager.
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1: Scattered showers and thunderstorms will be the rule through the overnight hours, and we'll keep that chance going as we head through Thursday. Doesn't mean it'll rain the entire time, but the chance will be there with locally heavy rain possible. Temperatures mid-60s to start things out Thursday morning, upper 70s to near 80 for the high in the afternoon, and we'll keep the chance of storms Friday into the weekend. In the 2 News Weather Center, I'm Chief Meteorologist Michael Sager.
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1: News. I'm Ted Linder. The U.S. has carried out more self-defense strikes against Iran. Officials say U.S. forces intercepted four Iranian attack drones near the Strait of Hormuz. Crews resumed searching for nine missing workers at a factory in Longview, Washington, after a chemical tank explosion this week killed two other workers.
2: The remains, roughly 25,000 gallons, is contained in the tank, is leaking slowly out of the tank.
1: That's Fire Chief Scott Goldstein. President Trump on Wednesday holding a cabinet meeting with members of his administration at the White House discussing the economy. Treasury Secretary Scott Bessent said President Trump and oil prices should return to normal once the conflict with Iran comes to an end.
3: In terms of prices, I believe the prices are transitory. Oil will be lower than pre-conflict levels when this ends. Natural gas is already down.
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1: Scattered showers and thunderstorms will be the rule through the overnight hours, and we'll keep that chance going as we head through Thursday. Doesn't mean it'll rain the entire time, but the chance will be there with locally heavy rain possible. Temperatures mid-60s to start things out Thursday morning, upper 70s to near 80 for the high in the afternoon, and we'll keep the chance of storms Friday into the weekend. In the 2 News Weather Center, I'm Chief Meteorologist Michael Sager.
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1: Scattered showers and thunderstorms will be the rule through the overnight hours, and we'll keep that chance going as we head through Thursday. Doesn't mean it'll rain the entire time, but the chance will be there with locally heavy rain possible. Temperatures mid-60s to start things out Thursday morning, upper 70s to near 80 for the high in the afternoon, and we'll keep the chance of storms Friday into the weekend. In the 2 News Weather Center, I'm Chief Meteorologist Michael Sager.
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1: News. I'm Sue Guzman. The U.S. carries out more self-defense strikes against Iran. Officials say U.S. forces intercepted four Iranian attack drones near the Strait of Hormuz. President Trump earlier in the day gave reporters an update on the peace negotiations.
2: Iran is very much intent. They want very much to make a deal. So far, they haven't gotten there. We're not satisfied with it, but we will be. We will be either that or we'll have to just finish the job.
1: Crews continue searching for nine missing workers at a factory in Longview, Washington. They believe all of them died after a chemical tank explosion killed two others. Fire Chief Scott Goldstein.
3: It remains roughly 25,000 gallons, is contained in the tank, is leaking slowly out of the tank.
1: Officials say that those who remain missing are unlikely to have survived. 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
1: Scattered showers and thunderstorms will be the rule through the overnight hours, and we'll keep that chance going as we head through Thursday. Doesn't mean it'll rain the entire time, but the chance will be there with locally heavy rain possible. Temperatures mid-60s to start things out Thursday morning, upper 70s to near 80 for the high in the afternoon, and we'll keep the chance of storms Friday into the weekend. In the 2 News Weather Center, I'm Chief Meteorologist Michael Sager.
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1: Scattered showers and thunderstorms will be the rule through the overnight hours, and we'll keep that chance going as we head through Thursday. Doesn't mean it will rain the entire time, but the chance will be there with locally heavy rain possible. Temperatures mid-60s to start things out Thursday morning, upper 70s to near 80 for the high in the afternoon, and we'll keep the chance of storms Friday into the weekend. In the 2 News Weather Center, I'm Chief Meteorologist Michael Sager.
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down to Georgia. He was looking for a soul to steal. He was in a bind because he was way behind and he was willing to make a deal. 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

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Johnny said, "Devil, just come on back if you ever want to try again. 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
1: News. I'm Ted Linder. President Trump holding a cabinet meeting Wednesday with members of his administration at the White House discussing the economy. Treasury Secretary Scott Bessent said President Trump and oil prices should return to normal once the conflict with Iran comes to an end.
2: In terms of prices, I believe the prices are transitory. Oil will be lower than pre-conflict levels when this ends. Natural gas is already down.
1: Crews resumed searching for 9 missing workers at a factory in Longview, Washington after a chemical tank explosion killed 2 other workers.
3: Remains roughly 25,000 gallons, is contained in the tank, is leaking slowly out of the tank.
1: It's Fire Chief Scott Goldstein. And the U.S. carrying out more self-defense strikes against Iran. Officials say U.S. forces intercepted 4 Iranian attack drones near the Strait of Hormuz. 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
1: Scattered showers and thunderstorms will be the rule through the overnight hours, and we'll keep that chance going as we head through Thursday. Doesn't mean it'll rain the entire time, but the chance will be there with locally heavy rain possible. Temperatures mid-60s to start things out Thursday morning, upper 70s to near 80 for the high in the afternoon, and we'll keep the chance of storms Friday into the weekend. In the 2 News Weather Center, I'm Chief Meteorologist Michael Sager.
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4: 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I'd love it if you join me. I think you'll like what you hear. 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

0: KLQ and your 2 News weather forecast.
1: Scattered showers and thunderstorms will be the rule through the overnight hours, and we'll keep that chance going as we head through Thursday. Doesn't mean it will rain the entire time, but the chance will be there with locally heavy rain possible. Temperatures mid-60s to start things out Thursday morning, upper 70s to near 80 for the high in the afternoon, and we'll keep the chance of storms Friday into the weekend. In the 2 News Weather Center, I'm Chief Meteorologist Michael Sager.
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1: Fox News, I'm Sue Guzman. The U.S. and Iran exchanging more strikes as peace negotiations continue. President Trump claiming Iran's negotiating on fumes and insists the midterm elections won't make him rush into a deal with Tehran.
2: Look what happened last night. That was the prelude to the midterms. People understand that they know that, very simple, Iran cannot have a nuclear weapon.
1: President referring to Ken Paxton, who he endorsed, defeating John Cornyn in the Republican primary. The president holding a cabinet meeting with members of his administration at the White House Wednesday discussing the economy. Treasury Secretary Scott Bessent says oil prices should return to normal once the conflict with Iran comes to an end.
3: In terms of prices, I believe the prices are transitory. Oil will be lower than pre-conflict levels when this ends. Natural gas is already down.
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1: Scattered showers and thunderstorms will be the rule through the overnight hours, and we'll keep that chance going as we head through Thursday. Doesn't mean it'll rain the entire time, but the chance will be there with locally heavy rain possible. Temperatures mid-60s to start things out Thursday morning, upper 70s to near 80 for the high in the afternoon, and we'll keep the chance of storms Friday into the weekend. In the 2 News Weather Center, I'm Chief Meteorologist Michael Sager.
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1: Scattered showers and thunderstorms will be the rule through the overnight hours, and we'll keep that chance going as we head through Thursday. Doesn't mean it'll rain the entire time, but the chance will be there with locally heavy rain possible. Temperatures mid-60s to start things out Thursday morning, upper 70s to near 80 for the high in the afternoon, and we'll keep the chance of storms Friday into the weekend. In the 2 News Weather Center, I'm Chief Meteorologist Michael Sager.
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1: News. I'm Ted Linder. The U.S. carried out more self-defense strikes against Iran Wednesday. Officials say U.S. forces intercepted four Iranian attack drones near the Strait of Hormuz. Crews resumed searching for nine missing workers at a factory in Longview, Washington, after a chemical tank explosion killed two other workers.
2: The remaining roughly 25,000 gallons is contained in the tank, is leaking slowly out of the tank.
1: The investigation of the explosion continues. It's Fire Chief Scott Goldstein. President Trump holding a cabinet meeting with members of his administration at the White House Wednesday. Treasury Secretary Scott Bessent saying oil prices should return to normal once the conflict with Iran comes to an end.
3: In terms of prices, I believe the prices are transitory. Oil will be lower than pre-conflict levels when this ends. Natural gas is already down.
1: In the NHL Eastern Conference Finals, the Carolina Hurricanes defeated the Montreal Canadiens Wednesday night 4-0 to go up 3-1 in the series. 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
1: Spotty showers this morning, becoming more scattered through the afternoon and evening. Plenty of clouds and rain will keep temperatures cooler, with highs in the upper 70s. Off and on rain chances continue into Friday, with highs warmer in the mid-80s. From the 2 News Weather Center, I'm meteorologist Annie Brown.
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1: Spotty showers this morning, becoming more scattered through the afternoon and evening. Plenty of clouds and rain will keep temperatures cooler, with highs in the upper 70s. Off and on rain chances continue into Friday, with highs warmer in the mid-80s. From the 2 News Weather Center, I'm meteorologist Annie Brown.
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5: News. I'm Sue Guzman. The U.S. launching new attacks in Iran, intercepting four Iranian drones near the Strait of Hormuz. The strikes described as self-defense. On Wednesday, President Trump was asked whether he and the U.S. would sign a short-term deal to allow Iran and Oman to control the Strait of Hormuz.
6: We're going to watch over it. We'll watch over it. But nobody's going to control it. That's part of the negotiation that we have. They would like to control it. Nobody's going to control it. It's international waters, and Oman will behave just like everybody else who will. Have to blow them up. They understand that. They'll be fine.
5: A government official in Kenya says 16 students died in an overnight fire at a girls' school in central Kenya. 79 others were injured. And a former high-ranking CIA official arrested, charged with criminal theft of public money after FBI agents found $40 million worth of gold bars at his home. 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
1: Spotty showers this morning, becoming more scattered through the afternoon and evening. Plenty of clouds and rain will keep temperatures cooler, with highs in the upper 70s. Off and on rain chances continue into Friday, with highs warmer in the mid-80s. From the 2 News Weather Center, I'm meteorologist Annie Brown.
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1: Spotty showers this morning, becoming more scattered through the afternoon and evening. Plenty of clouds and rain will keep temperatures cooler, with highs in the upper 70s. Off and on rain chances continue into Friday, with highs warmer in the mid-80s. From the 2 News Weather Center, I'm meteorologist Annie Brown.
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1: News. I'm CJ Pop with the U.S. military on the defensive for the second time in the past few days in the Middle East.
2: U.S. officials say U.S. Central Command forces shot down four Iranian one-way attack drones that pose a threat around the Strait of Hormuz. U.S. forces also struck an Iranian ground control station in Bandar Abbas that was about to launch a fifth drone. These actions were measured, purely defensive, and intended to maintain the ceasefire.
1: Fox's Madeline Rivera reporting Iran's military reports had targeted U.S. airbase in Kuwait, which confirmed it responded to missile and drone attacks in its territory. A fresh look on the health of the U.S. economy comes out this morning.
3: The PCE price index, inflation, personal income, and spending for April, and the gross domestic product. Economic growth for the first quarter will be released.
1: That's Fox's Jeannie Casola. 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
4: News from the Radio Oklahoma News Network. I'm Ann Roberts. A new collaboration will address the shortage of medical specialists in rural Oklahoma. State Capitol correspondent Trey Davis explains.
5: TSAT has awarded a $6.7 million legacy grant to the Chickasaw Foundation to establish graduate medical education programs at Chickasaw Nation Health. In partnership with the OU College of Medicine and the Chickasaw Nation, residency and fellowship programs will be created or expanded in pediatrics, obstetrics, gynecology, rheumatology, and adult and pediatric endocrinology.
4: There are a lot of vacant homes across the state, so much so that a new study ranks the state tied with Kansas for having the most vacant properties in the country. Oklahoma's vacancy rate is nearly twice that of the national average. More on these stories at RadioOklahomaNews.com. From the Radio Oklahoma News Network, I'm Ann Roberts.
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8: Hey, good morning to you. Hey, welcome to a Thursday. Today is the 28th day of May, and I'm your host. I'm Doug York, and I'm going to play music if that's all right with you. Got a gospel song right out of the gate, one from Vern Gosden. If Jesus comes tomorrow, what then? Then we got Ricky Skaggs, Alan Jackson, Kitty Wells, and then Chris Ledoux. You stay right there. Now, grab yourself a cup of coffee if it's what it requires to keep you awake. We want you to listen to what I got going. This is Doug York and Billy Country.

0: Hey, I'm a 7 stopwatch. Just wondering how long gone you're going to be. That's Brooks and Dunn. Before that, Chris LeDoux, Life is a Highway. 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I'm getting from Buck Owens and the Buckaroos doing one called Buckaroo. You stay right there, and I'll stay right here. It's just classic country music right here. Where you at on Billy Country?
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4: Billy Country, KPLQ, and your 2 News weather forecast.
5: Spotty showers this morning, becoming more scattered through the afternoon and evening. Plenty of clouds and rain will keep temperatures cooler, with highs in the upper 70s. Off and on rain chances continue into Friday, with highs warmer in the mid-80s. From the 2 News Weather Center, I'm meteorologist Annie Brown.
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0: How many people remember when the Coors Light beer was called Silver Bullet? That's years ago. They advertised that and used that as their slogan. That was Lone Ranger right there by George Jones. Before that, I Breathe In and I Breathe Out. It Keeps Me Alive. That was Chris Cagle. I got Toby Keith, and also we got Johnny Cash. You stick around. Sing along if you want to. We don't care. This is Doug York and Billy Country.
1: Time for the latest agricultural news. I'm Casey Shepherd. Back in just a moment.
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1: Well, federal officials gathered at the U.S. Department of Agriculture headquarters to detail short- and long-term initiatives to expand domestic fertilizer production. Ag Secretary Brooke Rollins shared significant updates on regulatory adjustments and financial investments aimed at bringing fertilizer manufacturing back to American soil. Secretary Rollins started off highlighting the Blue Point Project in Louisiana.
3: The Blue Point Project in Louisiana. Within 45 days, we should see permitting wrapped up on this project to build a $3.7 billion ammonia plant, which, when opened, will become the world's largest ammonia plant.
1: The administration's also utilizing the Fertilizer Production Expansion Program, or FPEP, to advance projects that were previously delayed.
3: I think that this is a really important long-term step, but we're taking these steps immediately to get to the goal of reshoring all fertilizer to our country.
1: Rollins said they'll be looking at large-scale investments.
3: We'll be assisting the higher impact awardees with project completion. For example, an $80 million investment in Washington State under this program that stalled was projected to produce 700,000 tons annually of hydrogen ammonia fertilizer that will support over 200 jobs. We expect construction to begin this year.
1: But also small-scale investments.
3: The small ones are important too as we talk about deconsolidating and deregulating and having smaller alongside larger. A $3.9 million project in Iowa will host a ribbon cutting this summer, specifically to work to expand domestic organic fertilizer production capacity through large-scale composting and nutrient processing.
1: Future legislative considerations include the appointment of a USDA input economist to lead a departmental effort to improve transparency in the fertilizer market. To hear more from Ag Secretary Brooke Rollins, you can go to OklahomaFarmReport.com. That's our latest farm and ranch news. I'm Casey Shepherd on the Radio Oklahoma Ag Network.
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0: Very talented man. Johnny Lee got it, took it to the top. Cherokee Fiddle. Before that, Ring of Fire, that was Johnny Cash, written by his soon-to-be wife, June Carter. June Carter had given that to her sister, Anita. Anita recorded it, got little or no airplay. Johnny kind of had a dream and said one night, and he heard some mariachi players playing that. He added that signature sound to that, and they made that a number one song for Johnny Cash. My name is Joe York, and this is Billy Country. Stick around. We got the weather coming up, and then right after that, back into it, full swing. Bob Loftus Furniture doing that, and I'll be right here where waiting on you.
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3: Spotty showers this morning, becoming more scattered through the afternoon and evening. Plenty of clouds and rain will keep temperatures cooler, with highs in the upper 70s. Off and on rain chances continue into Friday, with highs warmer in the mid-80s. From the 2 News Weather Center, I'm meteorologist Annie Brown.
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2: News, I'm Gianna Gelosi. The U.S.-Iran ceasefire tested as both sides trade attacks, with U.S. forces launching a new set of defensive strikes overnight.
3: A U.S. official tells Fox News that four one-way attack drones posed a threat and were shot down. Then a strike was also conducted against a control station near the city of Bandar Abbas that was about to launch a fifth drone. In response, the Iranians launched a drone and missile attack against Kuwait, targeting a U.S. base there, according to Iran's IRGC.
2: Fox is trading in Tel Aviv. The Department of Justice reportedly launched a criminal investigation into author E. Jean Carroll.
4: Sources confirming the DOJ is investigating whether Carroll committed perjury while speaking at a deposition in her two civil lawsuits against him. Carroll won a $5 million civil judgment against Donald Trump in one case, claiming he sexually abused and defamed her.
2: Fox's Sue Guzman, America's listening to Fox News.
5: News from the Radio Oklahoma News Network. I'm Ann Roberts. Solomon Rosario Cruz, the suspected drunk driver in last Friday night's wrong-way head-on collision on I-40 near Yukon that killed three El Reno High School graduates and one other occupant, is now being held on an ICE detainer. Cruz originally entered the U.S. illegally and was later granted DACA status in 2015. He is currently facing multiple felony charges, including four counts of second-degree manslaughter. It's game day for the Thunder, and a win tonight in San Antonio would mean the Thunder are headed to the NBA Championship Finals. Thunder player Shai Gilgeous-Alexander had high praise for teammate Chet Holmgren.
6: He's a hell of a player. 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
10: 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We offer both bag and bulk fertilizer to ensure your soil is ready for the growing season. And for the hay producers watching the forecast, we've got you covered with a full variety of baler twines and net wraps to get you ready for that first cutting. From bonnie plants to bulk garden seeds, we've got everything you need to get that homestead back in the ground once the clouds clear. Swing by 1501 South Park Hill Road in Tahlequah. We've got plenty of room for the trailer, and the coffee is the only thing around here that isn't under a weather warning.
11: 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This update brought to you by the U.S. Postal Service. Oklahoma Governor Kevin Stitt has called for a state audit of Attorney General Gettner Drummond, escalating a long-running political feud between the two Republicans. Drummond says he has nothing to hide and accuses Stitt of targeting him ahead of the upcoming GOP gubernatorial primary. Arcadia Lake in Edmond is seeing heavy Memorial Day crowds as families camp, boat, and swim, with park rangers and police increasing patrols for safety. The heightened presence follows a recent mass shooting shooting that killed one person and injured 22. The extra enforcement is standard for the holiday.
12: Religious leaders and lawmakers are urging Congress to increase funding for the nonprofit security grant program to $1 billion, citing recent attacks on houses of worship and rising safety concerns. Advocates say the funds help install security systems and protect congregations of all faiths.
11: With the News Flash, I'm Trey Westerberg, Billy Country 96.3 and 1350.
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3: Well, good morning again. 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We got music on the way right here on Billy Country. I'm going to play one from Mid-South Boys, a gospel song. We'll go to the well. And then right after that, Trace Adkins. I love this song. I like everything I play. All I ask for anymore. 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And also, we're home to Trade Winds.

0: She can sing just about anything she sets her heart to, and I like what she does. Rhonda Vincent, you beat all I've ever seen. I send that out to Aretha. She likes Rhonda Vincent, and I do too. We got good stuff right after the weather. Heart Funeral Home, going to be doing that. And then right after that, I've got one from Skip Ewing, and also Olivia Newton-John. Stay there. We're going to get through this thing together here on Billy Country.
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1: Spotty showers this morning, becoming more scattered through the afternoon and evening. Plenty of clouds and rain will keep temperatures cooler, with highs in the upper 70s. Off and on rain chances continue into Friday, with highs warmer in the mid-80s. From the 2 News Weather Center, I'm meteorologist Annie Brown.
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0: That's Cody Johnson. He has certainly made a name for himself in country music. That's one called Cowboy Like Me. Before that, Soggy Bottom Boys. That's from Old Brother Where Art Thou, doing a song called I'm a Man of Constant Sorrow. And it's a good segue for me to talk about the bluegrass. We do a bluegrass show every Monday through Friday from 9 to 10. We'll be on just in a little while, so don't you dare miss that, as sponsored by Zomac Music. Now, you stay there, I'll stay here.
1: 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The Oklahoma City Thunder now lead the Western Conference Finals against the San Antonio Spurs 3-2. They win yesterday 127-114. Shai Gilgeous-Alexander scores 32 points. Alex Caruso, he comes off the bench to score 22. Jared McCain, a guy who doesn't play a ton, he scores 20 in his first playoff start, as Jalen Williams and A.J. Mitchell were both banged up and unavailable. So they are one win away from getting to the NBA Finals. Game 6 is coming up Thursday in San Antonio. Baseball yesterday, Rangers over the Astros 10-7. Cardinals get shut out by the Brewers 6-0. 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

0: classic country right there. This one from Big Al Downing, Bring It On Home. Before that, Mr. Mark Chestnut. Send that out to Aretha, one called Country Girl. She likes Mark Chestnut, and I do too. We got Bill's Trash Service going to be sponsoring the weather in just a second. And right after that, I'm going to get back into it again. So you stay there. We're going to do classic country right here. Where are you at on Billy Country?
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2: Spotty showers this morning, becoming more scattered through the afternoon and evening. Plenty of clouds and rain will keep temperatures cooler, with highs in the upper 70s. Off and on rain chances continue into Friday, with highs warmer in the mid-80s. From the 2 News Weather Center, I'm meteorologist Annie Brown.
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8: 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Victoria Garber, age 73, of Tahlequah, passed away Sunday, May 24th in Tahlequah. Services are pending. Kyle Hare, age 40, of Portland, Oregon, passed away Wednesday, April 29th in Portland. Graveside Memorial will be Monday, June 8th at 2 p.m. at Swimmer Cemetery. William Hasty, age 53, of Tahlequah, passed away Monday, May 25th in Tahlequah. Services are pending. I'm Ben Schaus, and those are your announcements for today.
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3: Fox News, I'm CJ Papa the Fragile. U.S. Iran ceasefire remains in effect, but it may be a little tattered.
4: A U.S. official tells Fox News that four one-way attack drones posed a threat and were shot down. Then a strike was also conducted against a control station near the city of Bandar Abbas that was about to launch a fifth drone. In response, the Iranians launched a drone and missile attack against Kuwait, targeting a U.S. base there, according to Iran's IRGC.
3: Fox's Trey Yanks in Tel Aviv. At least two are dead following a chemical tank implosion at a Washington State paper mill.
5: Family members have identified one of the victims as Jared Amos, who leaves behind a wife, two kids, and one on the way. And Gilbert Bernal, friends say he was one of the best people they've met.
3: Fox 13 Seattle's Alejandra Guzman. Officials say nine are still missing, but there's no hope of survivors. 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
6: News from the Radio Oklahoma News Network. I'm Ann Roberts. Solomon Rosario Cruz, the suspected drunk driver in last Friday night's wrong-way head-on collision on I-40 near Yukon that killed three El Reno High School graduates and one other occupant, is now being held on an ICE detainer. Cruz originally entered the U.S. illegally and was later granted DACA status in 2015. He is currently facing multiple felony charges, including four counts of second-degree manslaughter. It's game day for the Thunder, and a win tonight in San Antonio would mean the Thunder are headed to the NBA Championship Finals. Thunder player Shai Gilgeous-Alexander had high praise for teammate Chet Holmgren.
7: He's a hell of a player. 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
11: Religious leaders and lawmakers are urging Congress to increase funding for the nonprofit security grant program to $1 billion, citing recent attacks on houses of worship and rising safety concerns. Advocates say the funds help install security systems and protect congregations of all faiths. Oklahoma Governor Kevin Stitt has called for a state audit of Attorney General Gentner Drummond, escalating a long-running political feud between the two Republicans. Drummond says he has nothing to hide and accuses Stitt of targeting him ahead of the upcoming GOP gubernatorial primary. Arcadia Lake in Edmond is seeing heavy Memorial Day crowds as families camp, boat, and swim, with park rangers and police increasing patrols for safety. The heightened presence follows a recent mass shooting that killed one person and injured 22. The extra enforcement is standard for the holiday. With the News Flash, I'm Trey Westerberg, Billy Country 96.3 and 1350.
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5: Hey, here's what's left of me. This is Doug York. Hope you guys are having a good Thursday. And I am, so far, I've had enough coffee to keep me awake, I hope. 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Hey, I tell you what, if you got something to buy, sell, or trade, or even give away, you can dial this number and we'll put you on the radio, 918-431-1350. 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We do have something. Someone had dropped off a note. It says, and I'll read what it says. Welcome, Sunday, May the 31st, 2026, for our first annual spring fling. Enjoy an afternoon with us. 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And they don't tell who it is or where it's at, and so I need to get somebody. If somebody left a note here at the station, radio station, fill me in and let me know where that's at. We don't know. We don't have an address or what the church name is. So I would appreciate a phone call. If you can give me a call, 918-431-1350. And let's fill in the blanks, and I'll talk about it. I won't talk about it, but we'll make sure that I'm talking about the right thing. I'm not sure where to send the people. So give me a call. Again, that's for May the 31st, Sunday, the first annual spring fling. That's all I know about it. Don't know where it's at. And don't know that much more than that. So give me a call if you happen to be the one that dropped off this note to the radio station. Then we can fill in the blanks and talk about it like we're supposed to do. My name is Doug York, and this is Billy Country. And yesterday we had a few calls, not as many as I need. Good morning, on Tradewinds.
6: Yeah, Doug, that's First Indian Baptist Church, 304 North Bankford.
5: You know, I thought that's what it was, but I wasn't sure. I just want to make sure because I didn't have an address. 304 North Maple. Yeah, there was no, there wasn't a church name on it, so we didn't know. I hate to give it out and give the wrong one, so.
6: Okay, Doug, we thank you so much.
5: All right, and that's coming up this, the 31st of May. I got it now. Thank you.
6: Okay, thank you. Bye.
5: Thank you. Bye-bye. There we go. We figured it out. I knew it could do that. He listens all the time, and they advertise with us a lot. Anyway, appreciate them filling the blanks. First Indian Baptist Church, that'll be coming up on May the 31st. Got a first annual spring fling. That's enjoying an afternoon with us. That's going to be May the 31st, Sunday school at 10, main service at 11, and then enter at 12:30 for hot dogs and hamburgers. And so you get over there early, 304 North Maple, First Indian Baptist Church. Good people to get to know. You need to get over and check them out. My name is Doug York, and this is Billy Country, doing what we do on Mondays through Friday at 8:05. We log on here, and we call it Tradewinds. And the show is for you and about you, so let's put you to work. Pick up your phone and dial me, and I'll talk about you. We had yesterday Jerry Ann called. She's got some Spalding boxing gloves, size medium. She's selling those. Also, she's selling Under Armour 10.5 shoes. Said they have plastic cleats on those. Give her a call. She'll know all about the pricing. That's Jerry Ann, 918-431-1435. Again, 918-431-1435. And then Jacob called. He's trying to find a washing machine, a used washer. He's need one. He needs to stay within the $50 range, so or lower. Jacob is at 918-457-7123. Again, 918-457-7123. And James called. He's got for sale a couple of wireless headphones. These are Bluetooth over the ear, $10 for each pair. Now, that's a good deal on wireless headphones. James is at 539-297-5163. Again, 539-297-5163. And we got a youth night coming up this Saturday, and it's going to be at Johnson Prairie Youth Night. So anywhere between, well, if you think you're young, get on over there because they'll accept it. So anybody can come. That's coming up this Saturday, Johnson Prairie Youth Night. They're going to have spaghetti at 5 o'clock and then a regular church service at 6. But kind of geared for the youngsters. They'll have a puppet show. So if you're kind of into that stuff, get over there coming up this Saturday, Johnson Prairie. And if you've got questions about what I just said, Sis would know the answers to it. She's at 918-822-1152. Or Tracy at 918-864-7395. Again, that's Tracy at 918-864-7395. And I don't know if Jack sold these. I had somebody call me about these items, and they were interested. It sounded like they were interested in talking to Jack about it. But Jack called yesterday to get a 5-drawer tool chest that's made by Cobalt. He also has a 3-ton 4-jack, 15-foot log chain, and 2 receiver hitches, all that in a bundle. You can get all of it for one price of $150. 918-207-5857. That's Jack. If you get something by sale trade, give me a call. Put your name down. Talk about you. Let's see, I know I got some other stuff to talk about because I've kind of stacked them up. And we had sometimes it goes a little slow. Sometimes it picks up pace, and I get a lot of calls. So if you'd like to have a lot of calls, it has to be dependent on you. We got to have you guys call me. Otherwise, I'm going to talk about this stuff and not making sense of nothing. Now, I'll try to find. There's some other stuff I need to talk about if I can find it in here. And I will. I'll just keep bluff and dig until I do find it. Get something by sale trade, give me a call, 918-431-1350, and then we'll put you on radio. I know there is a, let me talk about this if I can find it. There's somebody that had called me, and I want to make sure that I get enough mileage on this, if I can find it. I'm digging way back there, but I ain't seeing nothing yet. But I know there is something else going on in town. Soon to be, and I want to make sure that people are aware of that. Just got to figure out where I wrote it. I may have to take a little commercial break and do some digging and find this so I don't keep you guys on hold. If you got something by yourself, Craig, give me a call. We'll write it down. We'll talk about you. So that's what we'll do. We can do that for sure. Let's see if I can find. I found it. We got a vacation Bible school happening at Calvary Assembly. That's coming up June the 7th through the 10th. So write that down, mark that on your calendar, and that's from 4-year-old to 12-year-old, a vacation Bible school at Calvary Assembly, a vacation Bible school at 1005 East 1st Street, and that'll start at 6 o'clock and goes to 8 o'clock nightly. That's every day from the, June the 7th through the 10th, vacation Bible school, Calvary Assembly. So get over there, take your kids over there, and they'll enjoy that vacation Bible school. My name is Doug York, and this is Billy Country at 96.3 FM, AM 1350, KTLQ in Telva, Qual, and 93.3 in Fort Gibson. I'll be right back.
7: 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Swing by 1501 South Park Hill Road in Tahlequah. 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
9: Spotty showers this morning, becoming more scattered through the afternoon and evening. Plenty of clouds and rain will keep temperatures cooler, with highs in the upper 70s. Off and on rain chances continue into Friday, with highs warmer in the mid-80s. From the 2 News Weather Center, I'm meteorologist Annie Brown.
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5: Hey, hey, hope you guys are having a good Thursday. It's still early. You can turn it around. If you're not, then turn it around and have a good one. My name is Doug York, and this is Billy Country doing trade wins right now. So if you have something to buy, sell, or trade, get your phone out and get that thing and dial this number, 918-431-1350. It'll ring right here at the radio station. And the next thing you know, you'll be live on the air, and you can let all them listeners know what you've got in mind. Good morning on Billy Country.
13: Is this where you call to get something?
5: This is where you call to either get something or give something away.
13: Oh, okay. How about a hamburger and fries this morning?
5: Man, I'd love that. It'd be awesome. Now, are you wanting them or are you going to provide them?
13: No, I was thinking you always going to provide them.
5: Well, you got a wrong number somewhere.
13: Okay, okay. I need a number.
5: Okay.
13: Did you put a boat on a boat with a trolling motor on a... on there?
5: I did. Let me find that. It wasn't yesterday, but it was a couple days ago, but he probably still has it. Hang on, I'm going to find it for you.
13: Okay.
5: And if you think about bringing that hamburger by here, I'll be here waiting on you. That was Anthony's got a 10-foot pond boat, flat-bottom aluminum with the trolling motor, selling that for $150 for the whole kit and caboodle.
13: Okay.

Decide to do that. I'll be here waiting on you. No, that's he's trying to find a number, and that's Anthony had the pond boat for sale, 10-foot pond boat, flat bottom, aluminum with a trolling motor, $150 on that. That's Anthony at 918-871-0208. Jack called. He's got a set of 17-inch wheels, aluminum rims, 5-hole, $150 for the whole, all that. $150, 918-207-5857. That's Jack. And Francine called. She has got 6 fertile eggs. These are black eggs, copper moran, brown eggs, I guess you might call them. And then when they hatch, they're going to be copper morans in each and every one of them eggs. 6 of those for $20. And also, she's got eggs for to eat for $4 a dozen. That's Francine at 918-207-2727. Again, 918-207-2727. And John called. He's trying to find a 32-inch steel door. He said it doesn't matter if it swings left or right. I'd prefer to have a window on if you can, if you got something like that. John's waiting on your phone call. He's at 918-207-2054. And I think I'm caught up. We got all those pages done. Let me get back to some other stuff that might be some stuff you might have missed. Debbie's got a 26-inch girl's bike for sale, selling that for $40. And she's at 918-931-8160. Again, 918-931-8160. JR has got a lawnmower. It's a 42-inch John Deere riding mower. Needs tires and needs a carburetor work. That's JR selling that for $400. 918-316-1900. Again, 918-316-1900. Jacob's got a PlayStation 4 for sale for $150, and also a camper top. He said it's a unique camper top, $25 on that. Jacob can be reached at 918-457-7123. If you get something by side of trade, we'll put you right there next to them good people, and we'll talk about you. We had those are gone. I know somebody told me that those are gone, so I'm going to put a sold on that. Freeman is trying to find a big dolly. He's moving something heavy, and he needs a heavy dolly to do that with. So he's trying to find a big dolly. Also, trying to find a lawnmower with the steering wheel, the older type. If you got a couple of those, he'd love to talk to you. And also an old box TV. That's Freeman, 918-506-1829. Again, 918-506-1829. And then Johnny called. He's got an F-150. It's a 1995 model. Short and wide bed on that. That's Johnny. You can talk to him about it. He'll send you a photo if you require that. $5,000 on that pickup. He's got another one, too. Also, a 2014 Nissan Titan, about 140,000 miles on that. Fully loaded crew cab, $12,500 is the asking price. That's Johnny at 918-207-8615. Again, 918-207-8615. And then I think I'm just about caught up. Well, Debbie called the other day. I know she had sold the turkey fryer. I think that's gone. I'm going to put a sold on that. And but then she mentioned that she had a wedding dress, a size 16, for $75. If you're wanting to get married and do it in the right kind of way, she got a wedding dress for you, size 16 for $75. And also she has, they have a 5-foot by 12-foot metal, which is a big old sheet of metal for $125, 11-gauge, $125 on that. That's Debbie at 918-931-8160. And I think I'm just about to get myself caught up. Pretty close anyway. Mary's got a couch for sale for $40 at 918-822-1968, 918-822-1968. And Larry is still in the market for trying to find an electric cook stove. If you got one you're not using, we got ideas. Larry could be. If you have something like that, give him a call, 918-822-1160. And they also have a home for sale out there in Lost City. It's a 3-bedroom mobile home sitting on 6 acres, all that for sale. That's Larry, 918-822-1160. And then another Mary. Mary called. They have a 2008 Chevy LTZ for $12,000 on that. I don't have the mileage on that, but they would probably know when you call. 918-316-3746. They're asking $12,000 for that pickup. 918-316-3746. Caroline, I don't know if she still has this, but she had called, been over a week ago, called and said that she had a like new Black & Decker blower,

0: also a light new Black & Decker hedge trimmer. Take your pick on either one of those for $25, or just get them both for $50. And these are corded. They're not battery operated, so these are corded. Caroline is going to be at 918-316-2336. Again, 918-316-2336. Charlie called. He's got a four-wheel drive Honda 350 Rancher for $1,000. Also, refrigerator. Needs a little bit of work. $25 on that refrigerator. Charlie is going to be at 918-822-7547. 918-822-7547. And I think I am just about caught up on everything I meant to talk about. And I'll talk about you. If you'll call, we'll add you to that repeat list. This is way back there. I'm not going to talk about it. It's a lot of this stuff. If you do me a favor and let me know if it's been a couple of weeks or more and you've had it sold and I'm still talking about it, let me know and I'll take it off there if you want me to. Good morning on Tradewinds. Good morning on Tradewinds. Good morning.
1: Good morning. I'm just calling to let you know how much I appreciate your show.
0: Boy, it don't take much for you, does it? Yes, I like you don't have a big bar set for me, so.
1: I heard the songs that I like.
0: Mm-hmm.
1: So you keep up that good job, Doug. You're doing good.
0: I hope you're not the only one that's agreeing with that, but.
1: No, I tell people.
0: Okay, well.
1: Sorry.
0: You warn them. Okay, well, you got a song request you'd like to hear?
1: Today? Well, I'm going to be leaving probably about 10, and I'm going to be going all day today.
0: Uh-oh. Well,
1: but I'll listen to you tomorrow.
0: Okay. Well, I'll be on here tomorrow, too, good Lord willing.
1: Yeah, me too. I got to go to the bone doctors.
0: Uh-oh. Well, they probably need a new car or maybe some golf clubs anyway, so.
1: Yeah, they'll keep me there all day. You don't go just 30 minutes at Hastings.
0: No, that's a full-day event there. That's right. A lot of times you need to take camping gear with you.
1: I think I'm going to take my lunch.
0: There you go. Not a bad idea. All right. Well, Sam.
1: And make you supper.
0: Yeah. Stay in touch. And
1: you have a good day.
0: All right. I'm going to do this. Do it because you told me
1: Thank
0: to.
1: You.
0: Thank you. Bye-bye.
1: Bye-bye.
0: Yeah, she's a big fan of mine. I don't know why she likes me so much, but she does, and I like her. Good morning on Tradewinds.
2: You can scratch that four-wheeler off your list.
0: Did we sell that thing, or did you give it away?
2: I sold it, man.
0: Oh, my goodness. You got a pocket full of them. You better not let your wife. Does your wife know you sold that?
2: Yeah, she does. Yeah, she's keeping track.
0: Well, there goes that money.
2: She'll want her half, I guarantee you.
0: Yeah. What about that?
2: Well, we can do that.
0: What about
2: that? We can do that birthday. We can do that birthday burger now. If you get ready now, I got some money.
0: About time for another birthday deal. It's been so long.
2: I know. Well, it's your fault because I offered and usually
0: I know
2: you're always too busy.
0: I have the other things that, well, it's not more important, but sometimes to the other people it might be more important.
2: You're just so rich and busy. It's hard to catch up with you.
0: Yeah. Now, tell me about your refrigerator. You still have that for sale?
2: Yeah, I do. I'm trying to get it, see if I plugged it in, see if I can get it running. I don't know. I'm going to see what's going on with it. So,
0: all right.
2: I'll let you know what I find out.
0: 918-822-7547. They can talk to you about that, and you'll shoot straight with them.
2: All right, man. Appreciate you.
0: Appreciate you, too. Thanks, Charlie. Hey, Charlie sold that four-wheeler. We just talked about that a while ago, so I don't know if I was responsible for that sale. I feel like I am, and he said he's going to buy me a burger because of that. He's pretty good about doing that. When I first started this show, I think one of the first calls I had was from Charlie Dunn, and he sold something, and I thought it was a big old joke. He said, "I'm going to take you and buy you something to eat." Well, sure enough, he did. I had a chance to meet him, and him and I have been friends since then. Now we did go out to eat one time. I'm going to tell a story on him because we went out to eat. And he said he's going to buy my meal. So we sat down, and of course, with him buying, I was going to order just about everything on the menu because when somebody else buys, I spend money of course, it's not mine, so I spend a lot of it. But I ordered a big old meal, and the next thing you know, the lady's coming back with a little ticket to pay, and Charlie was reaching around like he didn't have his wallet, and he didn't. He said he left his wallet at home. So I wound up paying for that. Now, here's the side note. He did pay for that, but, boy, that's a good one he pulled on me, but I don't know if he did it on purpose. But we had fun with it, and he did pay me, so he owes me nothing. In fact, he said he's going to buy me something to eat because of selling that four-wheeler, but he don't have to, but I'll take it if he insists. If you got something to buy, sell, trade, you might give me a call, and we'll try to help you out. You don't have to buy me nothing. We do it free of charge. I'll be back in about 3 minutes, so right at that. So you stay right there. I'll be right back.
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0: Hey, I'm back. I said it would be, so you can prepare for that. I'll give you an advance warning. If you got something by sell or trade, we're doing trade runs right now. About 30 minutes left on today's show, and you can be a part of it with a phone call. 918-431-1350. We'll put you and your stuff on the radio. Now, tomorrow, we're going to be, of course, we're here sponsored by BS&G Pond here in town, 1112 South Muskogee Avenue. Sometimes go by there, stick your head in there and see what kind of stuff they've got, because they've got something you probably can't live without. Don't even know you need it until you see it, and they'll have it. They've got a lot of things over there and a lot of things coming in all the time. So get over there, BS&G Pond. But tomorrow, from 3 to 5 o'clock, we'll be over there doing a live remote, right there on the radio. So stop by there sometime, if you tomorrow for sure, 3 to 5, and I'll put you on the radio. I might even give you something for just showing up over there, because they'll give me something, I'm sure. Maybe a hard time. If you got something by yourself, trade, give me a call, 918-431-1350. We'll put you on the radio. Things are going slow. I'll tell you what I'm going to do. I'm going to read I write a lot of poetry and mainly songs. I try to turn my poetry into songs, put music to it. Here's something I just wrote. It's called Little Helpers. I'm going to read that to you and see what you think. Yes. Grandma slipped that apron on her, then helped her upon a chair. Said, honey, you keep stirring that cake mix. Careful, don't get it in your hair. Grandma's little helper had left a trail of flour across the kitchen floor, but that didn't seem to bother Grandma. She said, that's what brooms are for. Grandpa gave him a hammer and a sack full of nails, told his grandson, don't smash your thumb, he whispered. That hurts like hell. Here's an old board you can use. Just be careful and take your time. And when you get a little older, I'll give you a pair of work boots just like mine. Little helpers grow up way too fast, and they go their separate ways. They forget those special moments, grow up, and move away. They don't call. They don't visit. They don't know how much they're missed. And while you're teaching them, they're showing you how short life really is. If it were at all possible to turn back the hands of time, I'd relive those days when their every waking moment revolved around mine. But just memories are all I have, and a few pictures on my phone. I pull them up and reminisce while I'm sitting here all alone. Anyway, hope you like that. That's something I just finished just a couple days ago. Called Little Helpers. If you have something by sort of trade, give me a call. Keep me busy with doing something besides reading poetry. 918-431-1350. We'll put you and your stuff on the radio. So give me a call. Let's see if I get some other stuff. We got I got that already. I talked about that. I'm way back there in the first part of May, so we got a lot of stuff that we've has been sold. Good morning, I'm Billy Country.
1: Hey, I just heard your poetry.
0: Say it again now.
1: I like that poem you just read that you wrote.
0: Well, thank you. Appreciate that.
1: Now, I think you need to make a song out of it.
0: Well, I'm going to try to put music to it. I just wrote it down. I do that a lot of times, write poetry, and then eventually pick up my guitar and try to attach a music line to it if I can.
1: That'd be a good one.
0: I'd hope it would. We'll try to work on that. Thank you. Appreciate it.
1: Uh-huh.
0: All right, bye.
1: Bye-bye.
0: All right, yeah, a little Jesus. She's one of my biggest fans. I don't know what it's going to cost me, but I guess it's worth it. Whatever I got to pay her. Give me a call, 918-431-1350. We'll put you and your stuff on the radio. If you just want to say how much you like what I do, I'd probably take that phone call, too. And if you like bluegrass, we're going to be doing bluegrass in just about 35 minutes from now. So stick around for the bluegrass, sponsored by Zomac Music, 223 South Muskogee Avenue here in town. You get by there sometime and check them out. They've got a lot of musical equipment over there. They've got instruments, and also they got training if you buy an instrument and don't know how to use it. They'll show you how to use it. They'll train you in music, the lessons, just about anything you can think of that they sell, or that you may already own in the form of an instrument that's just sitting on your bed, under the bed. Get it out. Get over there to Zomac Music. They'll teach you how to use that thing. It's maybe it's a good pastime for me, and it could be for you and maybe somebody else that might be listening. So that's Zomac Music. Good morning, Trade Winds.
2: Hey, Doug.
0: Yes, sir.
2: This is Jim. That song you played, music you played this morning of Buckaroos.
0: For who now?
2: Buckaroos.
0: Oh, Buckaroos, yeah. Buckaroos, yeah.
2: That's one I'd like to hear if you got it or can find it. Leon McCullough's steel guitar rag.
0: You know, I think I've got that in here. It could be. I'll have to dig. I know I've got something like that, but I don't think it's Leon McCullough. But he's the one that kind of brought it to fame for sure.
2: Yeah, well, he's the one I remember it by. And I'll be listening to you in the morning.
0: Well, I'll try to
2: with my coffee.
0: I'll try to drag it and drop it in there just for you. Thank you, Jim.
2: Thank you, sir.
0: All right, bye. Hey, he's a listener over there in the big city of Stillwell or in that area. He's a good listener. He's one that gives me a test call a lot of times. When I get on here, sometimes we don't have anybody awake except for me and Jim, and sometimes I'm not sure about me. But I'll put the word out that we need to get a phone call, and he's pretty quick about dialing my number and letting me know, hey, we're hearing you over here in Stillwell. So I appreciate people like that. But I'll try to find that one because he's such a good sport. We'll try to keep him happy with one called Steel Guitar Rag. I don't know if I've got it in here, but if I do, I'll certainly play that. That's a good. If you got something by sale or trade, just keep me busy with TradeWinds, 918-431-1350, and we'll put you and your stuff on the radio. I've had no calls today other than the people telling me that they've either sold what they had or maybe keeping up to date on the stuff that but that's pretty limited today. But did have some pats on the back for people saying, hey, I'm doing a good job. So I'm going to have to keep doing that if you want to. I don't know. I'll take some of those calls, too. But if you like bluegrass, give me a call. If you like gospel, coming up Sunday from 1 to 3, we're going to be doing a gospel show. And I've got a lot of new songs, a bunch of new songs that I have downloaded. And those will be in there for Sunday. So it's going to be some songs you've never heard. Some of these songs are brand new on the charts, and they're charting really well. So what I do is I'll pull up some of those charts, find those songs, download those songs, put those in the hard drive, and the next thing you know, they're playing, and put those in rotation. And I want you to listen to my Sunday show, and if you hear something on there you really like, then let me know you liked it well enough to have a repeat on it. Otherwise, they may just drop off. So give me a call if you have something to buy, sell, trade. Right now, it's called TradeWinds, 918-431-1350. I'll take a break. I'll be right back. Nobody's calling.
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8: Billy Country, KPLQ, and your 2 News weather forecast. spotty showers this morning, becoming more scattered through the afternoon and evening. Plenty of clouds and rain will keep temperatures cooler, with highs in the upper 70s. Off and on rain chances continue into Friday, with highs warmer in the mid-80s. From the 2 News Weather Center, I'm meteorologist Annie Brown.
9: Loving people and working hard. 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
0: Hi, this is Doug York. I'm the host of Country Gospel Music here every Sunday from 1 p.m. to 3 p.m. right here on Billy Country, 96.3 FM, 93.3 in Fort Gibson, and 1350 KTOQ in Tahlequah. I'd love it if you join me. I think you'll like what you hear. My name is Doug York. Please see me on Sunday. Hey, here we are. We've got about just about 15 minutes left on today's show, and you can make that thing go a little bit faster for me by dialing my number, 918-431-1350. And do me an honor, though, if you would give me a call, let me know that you sold the things you had on here, then I won't talk about it. And maybe you have located those items that you have been looking for. Be surprised how many people are listening, and they have it. The only thing they need is a reminder that they do have it, and they're not using it. And the next thing you know, they're passing it on to you. And you get a chance to save some money on those items you'd like to own anyway. And that's what we do right here on TradeWinds with no fee involved. It's free, 918-431-1350. Let's see if I got some more stuff. As far as the events, we don't have much going on in around town right now. But, of course, we got some big stuff coming up. And the big thing coming up, for me anyway, is the Bluegrass Festival coming up in September. Looking forward to that. Should be a whole lot of fun for the whole family. September the 11th and the 12th. It's a Friday and Saturday. And it's free festival coming in Tahlequah. And they did it last year. Such a success last year. It's a repeat. And we got some repeat people coming in. Rhonda Vincent, and she'll be here, in Rage. A great, great group, and I sure like the way that gal sings a song, and she got some wonderful musicians behind her, helping her. And then, the big, big act this year is, he's not an act, he's a real deal. Ricky Skaggs and Kentucky Thunder, they'll be here also, he's headlining the show this year, so it should be a good festival right here in Tahlequah, downtown Tahlequah. So what you need to do is find them lawn chairs, get them thing all sprayed off, get them cleaned up, and load those in the car, and they come out September 11th and the 12th as a free festival coming up right here in town. So get in, settle in a spot, and listen to some good bluegrass. We got some wonderful groups coming in, and we're doing bluegrass music because that because I love bluegrass, but I don't play it well. I like it. It's a little bit hard for me to play, but I do like it. I like the way they play, and most of those are just talented. And it's amazing how some of these kids, some 11-year-old, 12-year-old kids, are just running crazy with bluegrass. They're doing wonderful guitar work, banjo, fiddle, mandolin, all that stuff, and they ain't hardly old enough to even, they're certainly not old enough to drive, and you think they wouldn't be old enough to even hold an instrument, but they do a fine job. Just some of these young kids are phenomenally talented, and some of that talent you have to be born with. I don't think something like that you don't create. It has to be born with it. And some of those kids are just amazing, the talent level they have. If you got something by some trade, 918-431-1350. If I don't get a call in just a minute, I'm going to try to find a song on here and play one. Give me a chance to do something besides just talking about it. Let's do this one right here. This one, I like this one from Travis Tritt. I saw him several months ago, and he did this one live there in concert. I like it so well. I'm going to play it for me and for you. This one called Country Ain't Country by Travis Tritt right here on Billy Country.

0: What's the truth on that? The country ain't country. I watched the awards the other night. At least watched a few minutes of it and realized they wasn't a country singer on that country music awards. I don't know where they were hiding, but they weren't there. I was kind of disgusted to see what country music has become, particularly for the awards. It's not about the music anymore. It's more about how they can dress provocatively, and it's just not what it used to be. I miss people like Alan Jackson, Randy Travis, Buck Owens, of course, Merle Haggard, all them good ones like that. They're not doing that kind of stuff anymore in country music, so I miss it a whole bunch. I guess it is what it is. I'll just have to grin and bear it and hope for the best and keep playing classic country right here on Billy Country. It gets me through it. So if you got something by some trade about 10 minutes away, we're going to be unplugging this thing for the day and get back here tomorrow morning about 5 after 8 and do trade wins again. But until then, we got about 10 minutes left on today's show, and you can do it with a phone call, 918-431-1350, or you can wait around at 9 o'clock hour. We're going to have some bluegrass on here for a solid hour. And then the 10 o'clock hour, we've got Maverick coming in. He's going to do some classic country. So we know how to keep it going. We just need to have you right where you're at to keep listening. And I'm going to take, give me a call at 918-431-1350. Haven't had one call today to add in my sheet. So I did have some people say that they have located the things that they were looking for. They sold some stuff. That's a good thing. So I'm glad of that. Glad you guys call me. Let's see if I've got some other stuff to talk about. Let me talk about the Spring Fling coming up. First annual Spring Fling is going to be happening coming up this Sunday, the 31st, First Indian Baptist Church at 304 North Maple. And they get to invite everyone in, have to with an afternoon. They're going to have some food. You got, of course, a Sunday school service at 10, and then a main service at 11. And then right after that, 12:30, you can get hot dogs and hamburgers. So everybody come over there. That's going to be at First Indian Baptist Church, 304 North Maple here in town. May the 31st, get over there. First Indian Baptist Church, 304 North Maple. If you have something by sale or trade, give me a call. We're down to about 8 minutes left on today's show, maybe 9. So put it to use. So don't waste those next 9 minutes. So pick up your phone and dial me, 918-431-1350. If I don't get another call, I may have to take another music break and get me through this morning. You guys are not being really responsive today. So been a little slow on my side of the fence, and it makes it tough on me. I'm going to take a break and be right back.
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0: Hey, we're about 8 minutes away from the final minute you can be a part of TradeWinds, 918-431-1350. Then I'm going to get into some bluegrass, if that's all right with you. Again, sponsored by Zomac Music. Appreciate their support on what we do for the bluegrass. I stepped in there one time, told them we were going to be doing a bluegrass show. Wondering if they would be a sponsor. They said, oh, we'd love to do that. So they are, and we're glad they are, because otherwise I couldn't have had the bluegrass on, and I sure like that show. And if you do, let me know about it. If you don't, just keep that to yourself. No, we try to satisfy everybody if we can. Playing some new stuff all the time. Try to find some of the latest and the greatest in the form of bluegrass. If you like it, let me know. Good morning on TradeWinds.
6: I like it.
0: You like it?
6: I like the bluegrass.
0: Okay. Well, you did good. I'm glad you called. Appreciate you, too.
6: Hey, I need you to play that Orange Blossom special before I walk out.
0: Okay, I'll do what I can.
6: And I know why I like you so much, Doug. You're honest, and you tell it like it is about the country music. It is going down.
0: It is, yeah. It's sad to see it, but I never thought I'd live to see that where they don't have country music on a country music show, but...
6: Mm-hmm.
0: But it is what it is. I'll drag it and drop that one here just a little bit. If you stay awake long enough...
6: Okay, I'm leaving.
0: All right, thank you.
6: A little bit.
0: All right, bye-bye.
6: All right,
0: yeah, she wants to hear Orange Blossom Special. I'm going to try to find that one, play for her. In fact, I may see if I can find that just about right now. I don't know if I can. Maybe since nobody's calling, I might as well take advantage of my downtime right now. So I'm going to see if I can find that Orange Blossom Special, if I can figure out how to spell orange. You know, they say there's no rhyming word for orange. I think that's one of the words that they put a... The deal on finding how many people could actually write a poem and use the word orange in it. But I guess they can't do that. Let me see if I can find it. Good morning on Billy Country.
7: Hey, Doug.
0: Yes, sir.
7: There's a song I've heard about, I think it's MacGyver, something like that. What you gonna pass down, pass on?
0: Huh. You're making it tough on me now.
7: I think his name is McGuire or something like that. But if you run across, you'll know what I'm talking about.
0: Okay, I'll dig around and see if I can find it.
7: I appreciate it.
0: Thank you, Jim. All right, I'm not sure what that one is, but I'll dig around and see if I can find it. But here's Orange Blossom Special for my good friend.

0: Hey, that was one by request, Orange Blossom Special. That's a good one. That should get you woke up. I hope it did. We got some bluegrass on the way right around the corner. You got me. My name is Doug York, and this is Billy Country. Right now, we were doing trade winds, but had no calls on that, so it kind of fell off, and you guys have to wake up, get out of bed, and try to find your phone tomorrow morning, because we're going to be doing trade winds again tomorrow, about 5 after 8 in the morning. And we do it from about 8:05 until 9 o'clock, but I need some phone calls tomorrow, so put me to work. I got to earn my nickel, so give me a call. This is Doug York in Billy Country. Stay where you at. We're here together at Billy Country, 96.3 FM, AM 1350, KTOQ in Tahlequah, and 93.3 in Fort Gibson. 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
2: I'm Therese Crowley. Iran will either make a deal or the U.S. will finish the job, says President Trump, while U.S. forces launched more defensive strikes against Iran attack drones. And the president warns Oman not to join Iran tolling the Strait of Hormuz or will blow up Oman.
3: It's got to be perfect. I'm not going to do this. I didn't do this to get a crummy agreement.
2: While an Iranian official claims Tehran won't back down from its red lines over controlling the Strait of Hormuz and the right to enrich uranium. Homeland Secretary Mark Wayne Mullen warns sanctuary politicians like New Jersey's Governor Mikey Sherrill he may have to pull airport customs agents from major hubs like Newark if the states keep blocking ICE cooperation.
4: I'm going to have to pull Customs and Border Protection officers out of being able to process international flights and put them helping our ICE agents.
2: After Democrat Governor Sherrill and two senators joined ICE protests in Newark, America's listening to Fox News.
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7: News from the Radio Oklahoma News Network. I'm Ann Roberts. A jury could begin deliberating today over a criminal case accusing a restaurant owner of defrauding the state after the trial wrapped up earlier than expected yesterday. Brent Swadley, the former owner of Swadley's Foggy Bottom Kitchen, is accused of creating false invoices and overbilling the state. Attorneys will deliver their closing arguments this morning before the jury begins deliberations. Two former Foggy Bottom executives have pleaded guilty. Swadley has denied any wrongdoing. Toyota is recalling more than 43,000 2024 Tundras because debris in the engine could cause failure. Radio Oklahoma's David McCollum has the details.
8: The contamination happened during manufacturing. The National Highway Transportation Safety Administration says a fix is being developed and affected owners will receive notification letters in early July.
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0: Hey, good morning again. This is me. I'm still at it. I'm going to play some bluegrass music, if that's all right with you. And I think it is, or you and me on. And if you don't like it, I guess you can turn your radio off. But I'd encourage you to keep it up, keep it on and turn it up. I've got a gospel song from the Brandenburger family, a gospel song called Lord, I'm Coming Home. Then right after that, I had a request yesterday. Paul called and said he stopped at the gas pump and got some diesel. And he wanted to hear a song called I Ain't Broke, But I'm Badly Bent. That's the third time out. I'm going to follow that one up right after the Lord, I'm Coming Home. This is Doug York in Billy Country, 96.3 FM, AM 1350, KTLQ in Tahlequah, 93.3 in Fort Gibson. And we're here because of the help with Zomac Music. Get my brain working. Here's the Brandenburg family.

Yeah, you can definitely get badly bent them gas pumps. So that goes out to Paul. I ain't broke, but I'm badly bent. That's a third time out. Got a good coming up. I just want to know, where were you in 1963? If you happen to be in front of the TV and watching the Andy Griffith Show, you might have heard this song. I don't have it by the original artist, but here's one from Tony Kriska and Molly Tuttle, doing one called Dooley. I've introduced to the public back in 1963 on the Andy Griffith Show.

You probably remember them Dillards there on the Andy Griffith Show. Really, really talented. I remember them riding up and down the road in the back of that pickup, playing their instruments. I was so amazed that they could do that and ride around in the back of a pickup and not fall out or not get out of tune. That was the Dillards, but they originally were the ones that did that. They're still trying to play Dooley. There it goes, going riding off into the sunset. Got one coming up from the band of Rooks, R-U-H-K-S. That's the way they spell it. A song called Bootleg John, right here on Billy Country. Again, we're doing bluegrass right now. You probably know that by now. If you don't, stay tuned. You will.

0: That was Bootleg John, Ben Brooks, R-U-H-K-S. I got some good ones on the web. Got one from Cedar Hill, Tend to My Flowers. And right after that, Rhonda Vincent. In fact, Rhonda Vincent is going to be here for our Bluegrass Festival coming up in September. And I'm looking forward to that. She may do the one I've got ready to play for in just a minute. Cedar Hill first, right here on Billy Country.
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Great song right there. Great singing, too. The Cedar Hill doing one called 10 to My Flowers. Got another good one lined up from Rhonda Vincent. And like I said, she's going to be here for the Bluegrass Festival coming up in September. And she probably was going to do this song, I think. I heard her not long ago, and she did this one. And she does a fine job on this one called Driving Nails in My Coffin right here on Billy Country.

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3: Spotty showers this morning, becoming more scattered through the afternoon and evening. Plenty of clouds and rain will keep temperatures cooler, with highs in the upper 70s. Off and on rain chances continue into Friday, with highs warmer in the mid-80s. From the 2 News Weather Center, I'm meteorologist Annie Brown.
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4: Hey, I'm back. We've got some good ones lined up. I've got one from Seth Mulder, S-E-T-H-M-U-L-D-E-R, playing with a group called Midnight Run. I'm coming back, but I don't know when. That's next on the list, and right after that, we got one I had a request for, one from the Bluegrass album called Blue Ridge Cabin Home. I'll do that one, too. So you stay there. Bluegrass on the way right here where you're at on Billy Country. Compliments of Zomac Music.

That's Seth Mulder and Midnight Run. I'm coming back. Just don't know when. We got the next one up. I had a request for yesterday, and I put it in there for today. One from the Bluegrass album called Blue Ridge Cabin Home. Stay there. Bluegrass on the way, right where you're at on Billy Country.

Brad's Blue Ridge Cabin Home by request. And on the, in that recording, that was Tony Reiser on the guitar, J.D. Crow doing the banjo and also the vocals, Doyle Lawson, remember that name, mandolin and the vocals, Bobby Hicks on the fiddle, and Todd Phillips doing the bass, a song called Blue Ridge Cabin Home. I've got again coming up from Tim Raybon, if you know that last name. His brother is actually with Shenandoah, Marty Raybon, and this is his younger brother, three years younger than Marty. Tim Raybon doing one called Walk Softly on the Bridges, right here. On-

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1: Hey, we're still doing it. We're doing bluegrass right now. That's kind of a new thing we're doing here on Billy Country. So stick around. We do that every Monday through Friday at 9 till 10. So some good bluegrass, at least I think it is. And if you listen in, I think you'll agree with me. If you have something you would like to hear, if you give me the word that you'd like to hear a particular song or by a particular artist, let me know that, and I'll do my best to try to find it and put that in there, make you happy. Got one from the Boxcars coming up next, one called It's Just a Road. And right after that, Alison Krauss, Every Time You Say Goodbye, right here on Billy Country, 96.3 FM, AM 1350, KTOQ in Tahlequah, and 93.3 in Fort Gibson. Here's the Boxcars.

That was Alison Krauss in Union Station. Every time you say goodbye, I've seen her in concert. She puts on an incredible show. Very, very talented gal right there. Alison Krauss got one coming up from the East Nash Grass. And that name you're going to hear when you come to the Bluegrass Festival coming up in September, because they plan on being there. And I plan on being there to listen to them. Here's one that they did called Kitten and the Cat, East Nash Grass. Stay right where you at. This is Doug Rourke and Billy Country.

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2: Spotty showers this morning, becoming more scattered through the afternoon and evening. Plenty of clouds and rain will keep temperatures cooler, with highs in the upper 70s. Off and on rain chances continue into Friday, with highs warmer in the mid-80s. From the 2 News Weather Center, I'm meteorologist Annie Brown.
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3: Hey, about time for me to get out of here. I've got a couple more I'm going to get out on. I've got Ricky Skaggs. There's a good one called Shady Grove. And right after that, a friend that I actually met online one time. His name is Daryl Mosley. Great, great songwriter, great artist, great guy. But two of them, right back-to-back, Shady Grove and then The Way I Was Raised. Right here where you at on Billy Country.

That's Ricky Skaggs, backed up there by Kentucky Thunder, Shady Grove. And they'll be doing, I'm sure they'll be doing that song here at the festival we've got come up in September. He's headlining that, and he puts on a great show. Ricky Skaggs, here's, I'm going out with one from Daryl Mosley, The Way I Was Raised. Love this song. Thanks for joining me today. Join me tomorrow from 9 to 10 o'clock right here on Billy Country at 96.3 FM, AM 1350, KTLQ in Telequa, 93.3 in Fort Gibson. And we'll continue with some bluegrass. Here's Daryl Mosley.

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1: Fox News, I'm Chris Foster. The U.S. and Iran accuse each other of violating their ceasefire. U.S. Central Command says five Iranian drones threatening a commercial ship were shot down.
2: The strike was also conducted against a control station that was about to launch a sixth drone. In response, the Iranians launched a drone and ballistic missile attack against Kuwait, targeting a U.S. base there, according to Iran's IRGC.
1: Fox's Trey Yinks. Consumer price inflation is the highest in 3 years.
3: The PCE price index for April found inflation up 0.4%. For the year ending in April, the increase was 3.8%. Excluding food and energy, the core PCE rose 0.2%, up 3.3% for the year ending in April.
1: It's Fox's Jenny Casola. Top-ranked men's tennis player Yannick Sinner's knocked out of the French Open in the second round, struggling in the heat. He'd won 30 straight matches, losing today to 56th-ranked Juan Manuel Cerundolo. 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
6: News from the Radio Oklahoma News Network. I'm Ann Roberts. A boil order for residents in two coal county towns. Radio Oklahoma's David McCollum has details.
7: The boil order went into effect for Clarita and Olney after E. coli was found in the public water supply. Residents should boil water for at least 1 minute before drinking or cooking with it. The state DEQ says it will notify residents when the water is safe.
6: A Tulsa County detention officer is stabbed by an inmate. Tulsa County Sheriff Vic Regalado says the officer was stabbed with a homemade shank made from a pencil late last week. The inmate, Thomas Branson, was being held in jail on federal charges, but will now face additional charges tied to the officer's assault. The officer was treated and released from a hospital. The Thunder now lead the Western Conference Finals 3-2 after last night's win over the San Antonio Spurs 127-114. From the Radio Oklahoma News Network, I'm Ann Roberts.
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Well, it's the Maverick Midday. We're underway on a Thursday with Marty Robbins and Marie Osmond and Trisha and Lone Star 2. 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

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And Fort Gibson, there's the woman that Garth calls the queen. There's Tricia, Perfect Love. All right, Northeastern Health System, Sasha 2 News Weather, Lacey, Yay, Dalton, and Sammy Kershaw.

0: Sarah Evans, Kitty Wells, and Toby all in the next 20 minutes.
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3: Spotty showers this morning, becoming more scattered through the afternoon and evening. Plenty of clouds and rain will keep temperatures cooler, with highs in the upper 70s. Off and on rain chances continue into Friday, with highs warmer in the mid-80s. From the 2 News Weather Center, I'm meteorologist Annie Brown.
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0: 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All right, Toby, Willie and Waylon and Steve Warner, Charlie Pride, Clint Black, all on the way before we get to 11 o'clock from Billy Country, 96.3.
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3: 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I'd love it if you join me. I think you'll like what you hear. 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

0: Valley Country, 96.3, 1350 AM and 93.3 in Fort Gibson is Steve Orders. Some fools never learn. All right, so I got an email here. This is from Lisa. She said, you got to do something about your chair. See, I got this, you probably can hear it. I got this squeaky chair now. And it only started becoming squeaky over the last couple of days, so I will get the engineer in here with some WD-40, and we'll get that taken care of. I'm sorry that's bothering you, Lisa. Billy Country, 96.3.
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3: Spotty showers this morning, becoming more scattered through the afternoon and evening. Plenty of clouds and rain will keep temperatures cooler, with highs in the upper 70s. Off and on rain chances continue into Friday, with highs warmer in the mid-80s. From the 2 News Weather Center, I'm meteorologist Annie Brown.
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3: News. I'm Therese Crowley. New limits to cooperating with ICE. This time, Massachusetts Democrat Governor Maura Healey draws the line.
4: People should be able to go to church, to drop their kids off at school, to go get health care, to go report crimes. Unfortunately, ICE is making that very difficult.
3: But after New Jersey's Democrat governor joined a chaotic protest trying to shut down a Newark ICE facility, Homeland Secretary Mark Wayne Mullen is warning sanctuary cities may lose customs agents from major airports like Newark Liberty because they'll be needed for street enforcement. CENTCOM reports U.S. forces launched more defensive strikes against Iran attack drones, and President Trump says if Iran doesn't sign a peace deal, we'll have to finish the job. But Secretary of State Rubio says a negotiated settlement is better.
5: Diplomacy is always the first option.
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6: News of the Radio Oklahoma News Network, I'm Ken Johnson. A jury could begin deliberating today over a criminal case accusing a restaurant owner of defrauding the state. Brent Swadley, the owner of Swadley's Foggy Bottom Kitchen, is accused of creating false invoices and overbilling the Tourism and Recreation Department. Swadley has denied any wrongdoing. Thousands of softball fans are in Oklahoma City for the College World Series. Ann Roberts has the story.
7: The first pitch of the Women's College World Series will be thrown out today when Texas Tech and Mississippi State meet in the first game. Mississippi State shut OU out of the championship tournament for the first time in 10 years. Other teams appearing in the tournament are Tennessee, Texas, Alabama, UCLA, Arkansas, and Nebraska. The double elimination tournament runs through next Friday.
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Billy Country 96.3, 1350 AM and 93.3 in Fort Gibson. And next in line, there's Conway. All right, so I talked about my squeaky chair, and look at that. Here comes the engineer of the WD-40. You're going to have to let me stop talking before you jump over here and start squirting that on the chair. All right. Tim McGraw, Donna Fargo, and Reba and Josh Turner in minutes. Now it's Alabama.

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0: 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And your man, there's Josh Turner on a Maverick Midday. All right, Bill's Body Shop has your 2 News weather. We're going to head to the Maverick Midday Buffet coming up here in about a half an hour. Before we get there, Lynn Anderson and Olivia Newton-John, Terry Clark, John Denver, and Craig Morgan all coming up here.
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3: Spotty showers this morning, becoming more scattered through the afternoon and evening. Plenty of clouds and rain will keep temperatures cooler, with highs in the upper 70s. Off and on rain chances continue into Friday, with highs warmer in the mid-80s. From the 2 News Weather Center, I'm meteorologist Annie Brown.
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0: Equipment that can warn you during emergencies has been tested. If this had been an actual emergency, such as severe weather, official messages would have followed the alert tone. KTLQ serves the Fort Gibson and the Tahlequah area. This concludes the test of the emergency alert system.
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0: Valley Country, 96.3, 1350 AM, 93.3 in Fort Gibson. And Johnny Lee right there. All right, Bill's Trash Service has you two news weather. We're going to head to the Maverick Midday Buffet. All your great songs for the lunch hour on the way. Johnny Duncan, Ronnie Millsap, and Rascal Flatts before we get there.
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2: Spotty showers this morning, becoming more scattered through the afternoon and evening. Plenty of clouds and rain will keep temperatures cooler, with highs in the upper 70s. Off and on rain chances continue into Friday, with highs warmer in the mid-80s. From the 2 News Weather Center, I'm meteorologist Annie Brown.
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1: News. I'm Gianna Gelosi. CENTCOM says Kuwait intercepted an Iranian ballistic missile, the U.S. calling it an egregious ceasefire violation. This comes after the U.S. downed a flurry of Iranian drones fired at an American tanker.
2: Iran launched drones toward a commercial vessel attempting to pass through the Strait of Hormuz. CENTCOM says at least five one-way attack drones were launched toward the vessel and intercepted. We know that a strike was also conducted against a control station that was about to launch a sixth drone.
1: Fox's Trey Yang strikes elsewhere, this time on an alleged drug smuggling boat.
3: It's two boats in 2 days taken out in the eastern Pacific. Two accused narco terrorists are reported to have been killed in the latest strike. U.S. Southern Command posted a video showing a boat not moving on the water, then exploding with smoke and fire coming from it. One man was reported killed in a boat strike Tuesday, with two survivors left stranded in the water.
1: Fox's Chris Foster, America's listening to Fox News.
4: News from the Radio Oklahoma News Network, I'm David McCollum. A jury could soon begin deliberating the case against a restaurant owner accused of defrauding the state. Radio Oklahoma's Ann Roberts reports.
5: Attorneys wrapped up the evidence and testimony portion of the case yesterday, earlier than expected, so closing arguments will be today, and then the jury will begin deliberating the fate of former owner of Swadley's Foggy Bottom Kitchen, Brent Swadley. He's accused of defrauding the state by creating false invoices and overbilling. Two former Foggy Bottom executives have pleaded guilty in connection to the case. Swadley maintains his innocence.
4: A Good Samaritan was brutally beaten while trying to help a teenage girl in Tulsa. Thomas Ellis suffered a brain bleed, broken bones, and other severe injuries after he was attacked while trying to get the 17-year-old girl home safely. Police say she had been kidnapped by her boyfriend. More on these stories at RadioOklahomaNews.com. For the Radio Oklahoma News Network, I'm David McCollum.
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9: 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This update brought to you by the U.S. Postal Service. Oklahoma Governor Kevin Stitt has called for a state audit of Attorney General Gettner Drummond, escalating a long-running political feud between the two Republicans. Drummond says he has nothing to hide and accuses Stitt of targeting him ahead of the upcoming GOP gubernatorial primary. Arcadia Lake in Edmond is seeing heavy Memorial Day crowds as families camp, boat, and swim, with park rangers and police increasing patrols for safety. The heightened presence follows a recent mass shooting that killed one person and injured 22. The extra enforcement is standard for the holiday. Religious leaders and lawmakers are urging Congress to increase funding for the nonprofit security grant program to $1 billion, citing recent attacks on houses of worship and rising safety concerns. Advocates say the funds help install security systems and protect congregations of all faiths. With the News Flash, I'm Trey Westerberg, Billy Country 96.3 and 13.
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2: Scattered showers and isolated storms through the afternoon, keeping our temperatures on the cooler side, upper 70s for highs. Overnight, can't rule out a few more showers. A slight chance of a shower or thunderstorm during the day Friday. A storm in the afternoon or evening could end up being severe. Warmer, highs in the mid-80s, even muggier for the weekend, with another round of storms possible. In the 2 News Weather Center, I'm meteorologist Mike Grogan.
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3: Scattered showers and isolated storms through the afternoon, keeping our temperatures on the cooler side, upper 70s for highs. Overnight, can't rule out a few more showers. A slight chance of a shower or thunderstorm during the day Friday. A storm in the afternoon or evening could end up being severe. Warmer, highs in the mid-80s, even muggier for the weekend, with another round of storms possible. In the 2 News Weather Center, I'm meteorologist Mike Grogan.
4: 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Oklahoma football, one of the players for the 2027 recruiting class, is likely not to play his final high school season. That is a five-star offensive lineman Cooper Hackett. According to Sooner Scoop, he is set to undergo surgery for a torn labrum in his shoulder, and that is likely to keep him out for the entire season. He could potentially return if his team, Fort Gibson, made it to the postseason, but reports indicate that he is now prioritizing his future at Oklahoma. Oklahoma City Thunder basketball, they win yesterday over the Spurs, 127-114. They lead that series 3-2. They can close it out Thursday night, Game 6 in San Antonio.
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1: I'm Therese Crowley. Sources confirmed to Fox, U.S. and Iran negotiators have agreed to a 60-day memo of understanding to extend the ceasefire and launch negotiations on Iran's nuclear program, pending the president's approval. Mines would reportedly have to be removed from the Strait of Hormuz. Outgoing California Governor Gavin Newsom endorses L.A. Mayor Karen Bass in Tuesday's election. The surging Republican former reality star Spencer Pratt tells Fox.
2: Not only did they work together in their negligence in burning down 7,000 houses and 12 people alive, but they're both complicit in laundering, what, $24 billion to actually increase homelessness?
1: Pratt says his common sense resonates with voters. Vice President J.D. Vance with a commencement address at the Air Force Academy, Colorado Springs, commenting on AI, says decisions over life and death must be made by humans, not machines. 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
3: News from the Radio Oklahoma News Network, I'm David McCollum. A jury could soon begin deliberating the case against a restaurant owner accused of defrauding the state. Radio Oklahoma's Ann Roberts reports.
4: Attorneys wrapped up the evidence and testimony portion of the case yesterday, earlier than expected, so closing arguments will be today, and then the jury will begin deliberating the fate of former owner of Swadley's Foggy Bottom Kitchen, Brent Swadley. He's accused of defrauding the state by creating false invoices and overbilling. Two former Foggy Bottom executives have pleaded guilty in connection to the case. Swadley maintains his innocence.
3: A Good Samaritan was brutally beaten while trying to help a teenage girl in Tulsa. Thomas Ellis suffered a brain bleed, broken bones, and other severe injuries after he was attacked while trying to get the 17-year-old girl home safely. Police say she had been kidnapped by her boyfriend. More on these stories at RadioOklahomaNews.com. For the Radio Oklahoma News Network, I'm David McCollum.
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3: Billy Country, KPLQ, and your 2 News weather forecast.
4: Scattered showers and isolated storms through the afternoon, keeping our temperatures on the cooler side, upper 70s for highs. Overnight, can't rule out a few more showers. A slight chance of a shower or thunderstorm during the day Friday. A storm in the afternoon or evening could end up being severe. Warmer, highs in the mid-80s, even muggier for the weekend, with another round of storms possible. In the 2 News Weather Center, I'm meteorologist Mike Grogan.
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1: Scattered showers and isolated storms through the afternoon, keeping our temperatures on the cooler side, upper 70s for highs. Overnight, can't rule out a few more showers. A slight chance of a shower or thunderstorm during the day Friday. A storm in the afternoon or evening could end up being severe. Warmer, highs in the mid-80s, even muggier for the weekend, with another round of storms possible. In the 2 News Weather Center, I'm meteorologist Mike Grogan.
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6: I'm John Saucier. American and Iranian negotiators have reached a tentative agreement to extend the ceasefire by another 60 days and launch talks on Iran's nuclear program. The president does still need to sign off on this reported memorandum of understanding. The Los Angeles mayoral race heating up. California Governor Gavin Newsom announcing today he's endorsing the incumbent mayor, Karen Bass, in an upcoming interview this Saturday on Fox's Saturday in America. Los Angeles mayoral candidate Spencer Pratt says he's not surprised. He says these two lawmakers are criminal partners.
7: Not only did they work together in their negligence in burning down 7,000 houses and 12 people alive, but they're both complicit in laundering, what, $24 billion to actually increase homelessness?
6: The governor praised Mayor Bass for lowering homelessness and violent crime rates, as well as for working to bring back film production to the city. The mayoral primary is next Tuesday. America's listening to Fox News.
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10: News from the Radio Oklahoma News Network, I'm David McCollum. An Afton woman has received a deferred sentence after pleading guilty to animal cruelty. 34-year-old Kylie Lane Estes admitted tossing one of her dogs, still in a kennel crate, into Grand Lake. She'll serve 5 years of probation and must complete mental health, anger management, and substance abuse programs. ODOT is updating Oklahoma's rail plan focused on safety, commerce, and long-term needs. The state has about 3,200 miles of rail line, roughly half of what it once had. A virtual public meeting is set for June 3rd at 2 p.m., and the plan goes to the feds by the end of next month. Duncan's six elementary schools have earned STEM recognition for the sixth straight year. District leaders say their Project Lead the Way program helps students build thinking skills, teamwork, and confidence in STEM. More on these stories at RadioOklahomaNews.com. For the Radio Oklahoma News Network, I'm David McCollum.
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It's the Afternoon Drive. Jason Mathis hanging out with you right up until 7 o'clock tonight. Hey, how are you this evening? Happy, happy Thursday to you. Getting closer and closer to the weekend and cool stuff coming up this weekend. We'll talk about throughout the day as well. Right now, George Strait, All My Exes Live in Texas on the Afternoon Drive on Billy Country.

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0: 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NASCAR Regional Weekly Series Points Races. 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It's Glenn Campbell on the way on the Afternoon Drive on Billy Country.
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1: Scattered showers and isolated storms through the afternoon, keeping our temperatures on the cooler side, upper 70s for highs. Overnight, can't rule out a few more showers. A slight chance of a shower or thunderstorm during the day Friday. A storm in the afternoon or evening could end up being severe. Warmer, highs in the mid-80s, even muggier for the weekend, with another round of storms possible. In the 2 News Weather Center, I'm meteorologist Mike Grogan.
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0: 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The artwork of country music icon Steve Horner, it's going to be on display at the Mont Haven Arts and Cultural Center in Hendersonville, Tennessee, June 21st through the 26th. The exhibit is called The Flip Side, Paintings by Steve Horner, which will include 60 works of watercolor, acrylic, oil, and mixed media spanning 30 years. Steve's also going to perform at the center on June 25th. He is so talented. He is such a great musician, such a great singer, and artist. I did not know that until I found this article this morning. Don't go anywhere. When we come back, it's Clint Black, Nobody's Home, on the Afternoon Drive on Billy Country.
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0: 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And Charlie Pride, Randy Travis, Tim McGraw on the way as we move right into the 3 o'clock hour on the Afternoon Drive on Billy Country.
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2: Scattered showers and isolated storms through the afternoon, keeping our temperatures on the cooler side, upper 70s for highs. Overnight, can't rule out a few more showers. A slight chance of a shower or thunderstorm during the day Friday. A storm in the afternoon or evening could end up being severe. Warmer, highs in the mid-80s, even muggier for the weekend, with another round of storms possible. In the 2 News Weather Center, I'm meteorologist Mike Grogan.
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1: Fox News, I'm Carmen Roberts. Negotiators for the U.S. and Iran reach a tentative deal to extend the ceasefire for 60 days and reopen the Strait of Hormuz and push nuclear talks down the road.
2: A top Pakistani diplomat is expected in Washington tomorrow. Some of these finer details will likely be worked out in the days and weeks ahead.
1: Fox's Trey Yingston, Tel Aviv. The plan still hinges on President Trump's final sign-off. The Federal Reserve's preferred inflation gauge, the PCE, accelerated in April at the hottest pace in 3 years.
3: Clearly, this shows that Operation Epic Fury is now seeping into the economic data we're getting.
1: Fox Business's Edward Lawrence. Higher energy prices pushed the PCE to an annual rate of 3.8% and may cement economists' predictions that the Fed will hold interest rates steady well into next year. 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
6: News from the Radio Oklahoma News Network, I'm David McCollum. Struggling child care facilities may find relief under a bill signed by Governor Stitt. State Capitol correspondent Trey Davis has more.
7: DHS is working to implement a child care facility bill that goes into effect July 1st. The measure directs DHS to create manageable master teacher ratios for child care facilities while limiting the amount charged to low-income Oklahomans to no more than 10% of the family's total income. The fees help offset the gap when subsidies don't cover per child cost. The federal government must approve the proposal for this optional differential fee.
6: The number of Oklahoma veterans who die from suicide remains well above the national average, placing the state with the third most veteran suicides in the nation. A study back in 2022 found that Oklahoma veterans who commit suicide were far less likely to have ever received any mental health treatments. More on these stories at RadioOklahomaNews.com. For the Radio Oklahoma News Network, I'm David McCollum.
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It's the afternoon drive. Jason Mathis hanging out with you right up until 7 o'clock, playing all of your favorites, like the one and only Alabama Roll On 18-wheeler on the afternoon drive on Billy Country. 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

0: 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Hey, coming up on Saturday as well, it is Tulsa Oilers Arena Football. They're taking on the Iowa Barnstormers, 5 o'clock start time. 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So it is going to be a fun time with Arena Football if you get into that. If you've not been to an Arena Football game, you got to go check them out. Don't go anywhere. Johnny Paycheck coming up with Old Violin. 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
2: Scattered showers and isolated storms through the afternoon, keeping our temperatures on the cooler side, upper 70s for highs. Overnight, can't rule out a few more showers. A slight chance of a shower or thunderstorm during the day Friday. A storm in the afternoon or evening could end up being severe. Warmer, highs in the mid-80s, even muggier for the weekend, with another round of storms possible. In the 2 News Weather Center, I'm meteorologist Mike Grogan.
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I said, John, where in the hell do you go from here? 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And I looked in the mirror.

0: Rogers and Murray, could I have this dance on the afternoon drive on Billy Country, 96.3 FM, AM 1350 KTLQ in Tahlequah, 93.3 FM in Fort Gibson. And man, the rain just keeps on coming. There's a chance of rain all weekend long. Now, it's not big chances, but 30-40% chance all throughout the weekend, and we'll take all the moisture we can get, because in the summertime, we're going to be wishing we had it. Don't go anywhere. Craig Morgan on the way with a little bit of life on the afternoon drive on Billy Country.
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1: Kick it off, Danny. Here's a song that I recorded some time ago. Entitled, Once I Had a Secret Love. 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

0: 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A picture of me without you. Don't go anywhere. Your 2 News weather forecast. It's straight ahead. Lacey J. Dalton and Ronnie Millsap on the way as we ease towards a 4 o'clock hour on the afternoon drive on Billy Country.
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2: Scattered showers and isolated storms through the afternoon, keeping our temperatures on the cooler side, upper 70s for highs. Overnight, can't rule out a few more showers. A slight chance of a shower or thunderstorm during the day Friday. A storm in the afternoon or evening could end up being severe. Warmer, highs in the mid-80s, even muggier for the weekend, with another round of storms possible. In the 2 News Weather Center, I'm meteorologist Mike Grogan.
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1: News. I'm John Saucier. Treasury Secretary Scott Bessent asked if there's possible agreement between the U.S. and Iran on the table. Sources telling Fox that the negotiators on both sides reached a deal on a 60-day memorandum of understanding, which would extend the ceasefire and launch negotiations on Iran's nuclear program. Secretary Bessent says President Trump has yet to give the agreement final approval.
2: The teams have been going back and forth, and President Trump has made it very clear, he talked about it at the cabinet meeting, that he has several red lines.
1: Homeland Security Secretary Mark Wayne Mullen is threatening to stop international flights from coming into what he calls sanctuary cities by pulling customs and border protection agents from airports. Massachusetts Governor Maura Healey blasting that threat.
3: How is that, Director Mullen, making us more safe? Like, it isn't, and that's why, forgive me, but no, it's dumb.
1: Transportation Secretary Sean Duffy also skeptical about that move. 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
6: News from the Radio Oklahoma News Network, I'm Bob Sands. The jury is deciding the fate of Brent Swadley. He was charged with six felony counts involving operations of the Foggy Bottom Kitchen restaurants at state lodges. The defense arrested rather suddenly after a brief testimony from Swadley's CFO, Jared Salisbury. Swadley did not take the stand in his own defense. The number of Oklahoma veterans who die from suicide remains well above the national average, placing the state with the third most veteran suicides in the country. The rate of veteran suicides is double that of the rest of the state. A study back in 2022 found that Oklahoma vets who commit suicide were far less likely to have ever received any mental health treatment. And firefighters rescued a person from a storm drain in a southwest Oklahoma City area. A large ladder and tripod rescue system was used to get the person out of there. For the Radio Oklahoma News Network, I'm Bob Sands.
7: Through the Wheat Checkoff, the Oklahoma Wheat Commission supports the efforts of wheat breeder Dr. Brett Carver and his wheat breeding team at OSU as they develop new varieties for Oklahoma and the southern Great Plains. The news release just announced, Wyatt.
8: The genetics will sound familiar. Half of it is Smith's Gold, because the other half is very different. And so this is coming from Romania. The Eastern European wheat sector, that is so important to us. That genetics just fits the Great Plains, particularly the southern and central Great Plains, extremely well. I remember seeing the first set of progenies that came from that cross, and I thought, my gosh, this is just heads and shoulders visually above everything else.
7: Dr. Carver says Wyatt has tremendous yield potential.
8: You know, we need to continue to increase that yield potential so farmers still have that competitive edge.
7: The Oklahoma Wheat Commission, working hard for Oklahoma wheat producers.
9: 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This update brought to you by Cintas. Religious leaders and lawmakers are urging Congress to increase funding for the nonprofit security grant program to $1 billion, citing recent attacks on houses of worship and rising safety concerns. Advocates say the funds help install security systems and protect congregations of all faiths. Oklahoma Governor Kevin Stitt has called for a state audit of Attorney General Gentner Drummond, escalating a long-running political feud between the two Republicans. Drummond says he has nothing to hide and accuses Stitt of targeting him ahead of the upcoming GOP gubernatorial primary. Arcadia Lake in Edmond is seeing heavy Memorial Day crowds as families camp, boat, and swim, with park rangers and police increasing patrols for safety. The heightened presence follows a recent mass shooting that killed one person and injured 22. The extra enforcement is standard for the holiday. With the News Flash, I'm Trey Westerberg, Billy Country 96.3 and 1350.
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even though. 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It's the Afternoon Drive. Jason Mathis with you on your Thursday. Thanks for letting me tag along with you. Hope you had a great work day so far, but hey, hang in there, just a little bit of time left. Here's Merle Haggard, Big City, on the Afternoon Drive on Billy Country.

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0: 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It's the Afternoon Drive. Jason Mathis with you. And, hey, coming up tonight, that's right, Thursday night, DJ Sean Solo. He is going to be at Kroner and Bear. He's going to have music bingo or trivia. And also coming up this weekend, coming up tomorrow night, Dwayne's Place, Canyon Suns and Osage County Live. 9 o'clock is when they kick off. So be sure to head over and check out Dwayne's Place tomorrow night. Kroner and Bear, that's coming up tonight. So be there. Don't go anywhere. 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It's Willie coming up with Blue Skies on the Afternoon Drive on Billy Country.
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3: Scattered showers and isolated storms through the afternoon, keeping our temperatures on the cooler side, upper 70s for highs. Overnight, can't rule out a few more showers. A slight chance of a shower or thunderstorm during the day Friday. A storm in the afternoon or evening could end up being severe. Warmer, highs in the mid-80s, even muggier for the weekend, with another round of storms possible. In the 2 News Weather Center, I'm meteorologist Mike Grogan.
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My name is Jesse French, pastor of Elder and Baptist Church, and I listen to Doug York Gospel on Sunday from 1 p.m. to 3 p.m., and I enjoy it very much. 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

0: 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That is the Eagles and Peaceful, Easy Feeling. Well, Martina McBride, she's set to perform at the Great American State Fair June 25th, opening night of the Great American State Fair in Washington, D.C. The event celebrating America's 250th anniversary, and it continues through July 10th. So there's going to be a lot of celebrations and a lot of festivals going on this year to celebrate the country's 250th birthday. Don't go anywhere after the break. It's Garth and Two of a Kind working on a full house on the Afternoon Drive on Billy Country.
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0: 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That's Roseanne Cash, The Way We Make a Broken Heart. It is the afternoon drive. Stick around for your 2 News weather forecast and some Johnny Cash on the way with Sunday morning coming down as we get closer to the 5 o'clock hour on the afternoon drive on Philly Country.
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2: Spotty downpours will be possible through the overnight hours, and we'll keep that chance for some hit-or-miss showers and thunderstorms in the forecast through Friday as well. Temperatures will start out mid-60s. We'll work our way up with the low, maybe even a few mid-80s possible, depending on sunshine. We keep lingering storm chances in the forecast Saturday and Sunday. In the 2 News Weather Center, I'm Chief Meteorologist Michael Sager.
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3: Fox News, I'm Tom Rigotti. President Trump has yet to make a decision on signing a memorandum between the U.S. and Iran to extend the ceasefire for 60 days and negotiate the regime's nuclear program. Fox's Lauren Simonetti reports.
4: If signed by President Trump, it would open the strait and get, according to the Treasury Secretary Scott Bessent, 2,000 ships stuck moving again.
3: Under the agreement, the U.S. would gradually end their blockade of Iran's ports. Iran would be allowed to sell oil through sanction waivers. An Iranian man is under arrest following the discovery of his plans to assassinate a member of President Trump's family.
5: They pledged, apparently, to murder first daughter Ivanka Trump. The suspect's plan was so far advanced that he actually had obtained a blueprint of her $24 million Florida home, according to the New York Post.
3: That's Fox's Julian Turner. 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
6: News from the Radio Oklahoma News Network, I'm Bob Sands. The state's rate of veterans taking their own lives remains well above the national average, placing the state third in the nation for the number of veterans that die from suicide. A study 4 years ago also found Oklahoma veterans who died from suicide were less likely to have ever received mental health care. A new report card from Maternal Mental Health Support shows the state is not making the grade. Radio Oklahoma's David McCollum has that story.
7: Oklahoma again earned a D for maternal mental health support before and after childbirth, according to the new report card. The state got the same grade last year. The report reviewed 27 measures, including screening, treatment, policy, and parental support. Nationally, the U.S. received a C, and no state earned an A. 31 states, including Oklahoma, earned less than one star out of five.
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10: 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This is something brought to you by the U.S. Postal Service. Oklahoma Governor Kevin Stitt has called for a state audit of Attorney General Gettner Drummond, escalating a long-running political feud between the two Republicans. Drummond says he has nothing to hide and accuses Stitt of targeting him ahead of the upcoming GOP gubernatorial primary. Arcadia Lake in Edmond is seeing heavy Memorial Day crowds as families camp, boat, and swim, with park rangers and police increasing patrols for safety. The heightened presence follows a recent mass shooting that killed one person and injured 22. The extra enforcement is standard for the holiday. Religious leaders and lawmakers are urging Congress to increase funding for the nonprofit security grant program to $1 billion, citing recent attacks on houses of worship and rising safety concerns. Advocates say the funds help install security systems and protect congregations of all faiths. With the News Flash, I'm Trey Westerberg, Billy Country 96.3 and 1350.
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here's some classic country to get you out the door. Hank Sr. and your cheating heart. It's time for you to lock up, pack up, go home, and get your evening started off right in the 5 o'clock hour. Jason Mathis with you. Here's Earl Thomas Conley, Once in a Blue Moon on Billy Country.

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0: 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The full-service travel store features fuel stations designated for cars and tractor trailers, charging stations for EVs, a trucker's lounge, designated dog park, general store, sit-down cafe, and a restaurant that offers DIY barbecue and a cup of Ambition coffee. 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And there's also going to be an original mural, a replica tour bus, and a stage for live performances. So it is going to be a big time. When Dolly does something, she does it up right. Don't go anywhere. We're going to take a break when we come back. It's more of your favorites, like John Conley and Friday Night Blues. 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
3: Spotty downpours will be possible through the overnight hours, and we'll keep that chance for some hit-or-miss showers and thunderstorms in the forecast through Friday as well. Temperatures will start out mid-60s. We'll work our way up into the low, maybe even a few mid-80s possible, depending on sunshine. We keep lingering storm chances in the forecast Saturday and Sunday. In the 2 News Weather Center, I'm Chief Meteorologist Michael Sager.
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0: Tulsa time. 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It's the afternoon drive. What's going on in your world today? It was on this day back in 2006. Barry Bonds hit his 715th career home run, passing Babe Ruth on the Major League Baseball all-time list. And I remember that. It was such a big thing in the news. Don't go anywhere after the break. It's Brooks and Dunn, She Used to Be Mine, on the afternoon drive on Billy Country.
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0: nah, don't ever do that. 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
3: Spotty downpours will be possible through the overnight hours, and we'll keep that chance for some hit-or-miss showers and thunderstorms in the forecast through Friday as well. Temperatures will start out mid-60s. We'll work our way up the low, maybe even a few mid-80s possible, depending on sunshine. We keep lingering storm chances in the forecast Saturday and Sunday. In the 2 News Weather Center, I'm Chief Meteorologist Michael Sager.
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2: News. I'm John Saucier. Treasury Secretary Scott Bessin asked if there's possible agreement between the U.S. and Iran on the table. Sources telling Fox News negotiators on both sides reached a deal on a 60-day memorandum of understanding to extend a ceasefire and launch negotiations on Iran's nuclear program. Bessin says President Trump has yet to give the agreement final approval.
3: The teams have been going back and forth, and President Trump has made it very clear, he talked about it at the cabinet meeting, that he has several red lines.
2: On the Fox News Channel, Delaware Democratic Senator Chris Coons acknowledges last year's strikes and Operation Epic Fury have weakened Iran's nuclear program, but he still has concerns.
4: There's still about 900 pounds of highly enriched uranium buried somewhere in Iran. We don't know exactly where it is, and we don't have a path forward towards an inspection regime.
2: President Trump said he'd be uncomfortable with Russia or China retrieving that enriched uranium. 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
5: News from the Radio Oklahoma News Network. I'm Bob Sands. Guilty on all counts. That's the verdict from the jury in the fraud trial of Brent Swadley. The jury deliberated for about 2 hours before returning the verdicts. Swadley will face sentencing on July 16th. He was found guilty of filing fraudulent claims for expenses in developing the failed Foggy Bottom restaurants at several state parks. Struggling child care facilities may find some relief under a bill signed by the governor. State Capitol correspondent Trey Davis has more.
6: DHS is working to implement a child care facility bill that goes into effect July 1st. The measure directs DHS to create manageable master teacher ratios for child care facilities while limiting the amount charged to low-income Oklahomans to no more than 10% of the family's total income. The fees help offset the gap when subsidies don't cover per-child cost. The federal government must approve the proposal for this optional differential fee.
5: For the Radio Oklahoma News Network, I'm Bob Sands.
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And I kind of get those Tammy Wynette vibes from Ella Langley once in a while. It's just kind of how she puts herself off, and I like it. I think she is going to be around for a long, long time, and we're going to be listening to her on Billy Country with some classic country. Here's George Strait, It Ain't Cool to Be Crazy About You on the Afternoon Drive on Billy Country.

0: 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They're cool. 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

0: Brooks and Dunn, if you see him, if you see her on the afternoon drive. Hey, the state of Utah is offering people advice on ways to avoid conflicts with moose this summer that could result in injury. It seems that moose, when threatened, no kidding, will charge, knock over, and stomp on them or their dog, and that's not good. Anybody stuck in the battle with a moose, they've got options. Stay calm, don't run away, and talk as slowly as you back away in the direction you came. And if the moose knocks you down, curl up in a ball, protect your head, and lie still until the moose retreats. And they just actually had a huge encounter in South Dakota where a buffalo actually ran over a lady, threw her up in the air, and unfortunately she passed away from those injuries. But here's the thing, they're wild animals. Don't walk up to them. Don't try to pet them. Just look at them, take your picture, and go on about your business. They'll leave you alone. Don't go anywhere. Your 2 News weather forecast coming up, brought to you by Bill's Body Shop and some Glenn Campbell on the way. By the time I get to Phoenix on the afternoon drive on Billy Country.
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3: Spotty downpours will be possible through the overnight hours, and we'll keep that chance for some hit-or-miss showers and thunderstorms in the forecast through Friday as well. Temperatures will start out mid-60s. We'll work our way up with the low, maybe even a few mid-80s possible, depending on sunshine. We keep lingering storm chances in the forecast Saturday and Sunday. In the 2 News Weather Center, I'm Chief Meteorologist Michael Sager.
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My name is Jesse French, pastor of Everland Baptist Church, and I listen to Doug York Gospel on Sunday from 1 p.m. to 3 p.m., and I enjoy it very much. 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

0: 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It's the afternoon drive. Jason Mathis with you right up until 7 o'clock tonight. Thanks for letting me tag along with you and play all of your hits as we do just a little celebrating on your Thursday, National Hamburger Day. If you didn't get your fill of burgers over the holiday weekend, today's a good day for a burger. Americans consume about 55 billion burgers a year, with an average American consuming 3 burgers a week. Now, the burger as we've come to know it, it is long believed to have been invented in Seymour, Wisconsin in 1885 by a man named Charles Nagreen, who got the idea to smash a meatball between two pieces of bread and sold it at the Seymour Fair. That is a great idea, and I'm glad that he did, because I love burgers. Don't go anywhere. When we come back, Steve Holy and Brand New Girlfriend on the afternoon drive on Billy Country.
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0: Wrapping up a no-talk triple play on Billy Country with Steve Earle and Copperhead Road. And it is time for me to dance on out of here on your Thursday. We'll get together again tomorrow, same time, same place, for the Friday edition of the Afternoon Drive. Until then, remember, if you see somebody without a smile, give them a little bit of yours and make your days legendary. Your 2 News weather forecast on the way, brought to you by Northeastern Health Systems. And be sure to catch a Sports Flash. Some Ray Price coming up along with Eddie Raven and Randy Travis as we head to the 7 o'clock hour on the Afternoon Drive on Billy Country. Have a great evening. Stay safe, and I'll talk to you tomorrow.
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8: Spotty downpours will be possible through the overnight hours, and we'll keep that chance for some hit-or-miss showers and thunderstorms in the forecast through Friday as well. Temperatures will start out mid-60s. We'll work our way up with the low, maybe even a few mid-80s possible, depending on sunshine. We keep lingering storm chances in the forecast Saturday and Sunday. In the 2 News Weather Center, I'm Chief Meteorologist Michael Sager.
9: 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Oklahoma State basketball officially announcing the addition of Central Florida transfer Jordan Burks. He is a 6'9" forward from Decatur, Alabama. This past year at Central Florida, started all 33 games, averaging 13 points, 5 rebounds, and 1 steal per contest. NBA basketball, the Oklahoma City Thunder, they are one win away from getting to the NBA Finals to match up against the New York Knicks. They beat the Spurs yesterday 127-114 to take a 3-2 series lead in the Western Conference Finals. Shai Gilgeous-Alexander, 32 points. Alex Caruso had 22. Jared McCain scored 20. Chet Holmgren, a double-double of 16 points and 11 rebounds.
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1: News. I'm Tom Rigotti. A 60-day extension of the U.S.-Iran ceasefire deal, which will lead to negotiations on the regime's nuclear program, is in President Trump's hands. But Fox's Peter Ducey reports the president's demands still stand.
2: The three must-haves for President Trump to back any deal. Strait of Hormuz open. There can be no highly enriched uranium in Iran, and there can be no nuclear weapons program in Iran.
1: The president has said he's not in any rush to get a final deal done. An Oregon man who admits he intended to kill a U.S. senator may be going to prison for a decade.
3: Donald Leroy Smith's pleaded guilty after being charged with threatening a federal official. He's from Woodburn, Oregon, about 30 miles south of Portland, and prosecutors say he left a startling voicemail message to a U.S. senator last November. They won't say which senator.
1: That's Fox's Joel Nader reporting. 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